0: pitch. 36 runs on 78 hits, 28 walks against 57 strikeouts. Romero entering tonight, second among qualified pitchers in the league in opponent batting average and whip. While he is third in ERA, pitching very well last three times out, just two runs allowed and 14 and a third innings. Those were all technically in relief appearances. Pitching behind, the rehabbing Landon Knack as Knack built up his workload. Knack will start tomorrow night. Eight Chihuahuas here in the first inning. Have Clay Duncan, Nate Mondu, and Mason McCoy due up. Duncan will bat for the left side of the plate. We're ready to go. And the first pitch of the game from Romero, it swung out and popped up. Right side of the infield, now at a shallow right field. It's Austin Gauthier, arms out, waiting for it to make the catch. Popped out on the first pitch of tonight's game at 7:05. Great way to start the game. A fish it out. Welcome inside the broadcast booth. Comets again going to look to make it three wins in a row, something they've only done once since the start of June. Hopefully can do it again tonight. They pitched very well the last 2 days as we go back to the action. And the new batter is Nate Mondu. He bats left. The first pitch called for a strike. Mondu hitting 246, 5 homers, 29 RBI, 41 games. Has not played this series. Last game was Saturday at home against Sacramento, 0-for-2 with two walks. Here's the pitch from Romero. He'll swing and foul it back, 0-2 to Mondu. When playing only two of the six games against Sacramento, going 0-for-5. His third year in El Paso, in fact, each of the top three hitters in this lineup, Duncan, Mondu, McCoy, all their third year in a Chihuahua's uniform. No balls, two strikes to Mondu. Here's the pitch from Romero. He'll swing and miss for strike three. Three-pitch strike out of Mondu. There's two down. Outfield left to right for the Comets, going Zach Earhart, Alec Thomas, and Jack Sawinski. And third base, Ryan Fitzgerald. The shortstop, Hyesung Kim. Second baseman, Austin Gauthier. First base, Matt Korski. And the catcher is Griffin Lockwood Powell. Bases empty for Mason McCoy, a .284 hitter. 8 home runs, 46 RBI. He'll bat for the right side of the plate. First pitch from Romero. Fastball down in the zone, strike one. This has been an extremely common sight. The Comets pitching staff has now retired the first two batters of an inning in 18 of the last 22 innings. Nothing in one. Here's the pitch. A breaking ball up and in. They have now retired the leadoff man in 21 of the last 22 innings. One ball and one strike to McCoy. Last night was 1-4 with a walk and RBI and a run scored. The pitch is popped up, shallow right. Gauthier going back. It's going to dink in front of Jack Sawinski in shallow right for a base hit. However, that's what the Chihuahuas have been doing a lot of. A lot of two-out hits and base runners. Even though the Comets keep getting off to outstanding starts to innings, in the course of the series, the Chihuahuas 14 of 42 with two outs, entering tonight 9 of 63 with less than two outs. The pitch to Solak is inside for ball one. They've scored each of their last 10 runs with two outs. If you look at last night, their three-run inning after they were none on and two out, and scored their two runs on Wednesday, also in innings after none on and two out. 1-0 to Solak. He'll break his bat on a flare to shallow right. Another base hit. And now here comes McCoy to third. That is two just weakly hit balls that find the shallow outfield.
1: That's where a lot of those hits came yesterday during that rally to knock Jackson Ferris out of the ballgame.
0: So more of the same for El Paso here in the first inning. Nick Schnell, the batter. Inning 244, 12 homers, 38 RBI. A left-handed hitter, Fitzgerald will play it at third. First pitch from Romero. Starts him with a curveball for a strike. 95 degrees as we get underway here at Chickasaw Bricktown Ballpark under clear skies. The winds are blowing from right to left at 10 miles an hour. Schnell last playing Wednesday is 1-for-4. Here's the pitch from Romero. He'll swing and foul out of play behind the plate, 0-2. Now four pitches, got the first two outs. The four singles by McCoy and Solak.

0: ahead of Schnell and nothing in two. Coy big lead down the third base line with defense in a shift. The pitch is weakly tapped foul off to the right side. Second of three 89ers nights this season. Comets in 89ers jerseys. Dark blue jerseys, 89ers. All lowercase letters on the front. White numbers outlined in red on the back. Red and white stripes on the sleeves and the collar. White pants, blue hats. The 8-9 in white. ERS in red. 0-2 to Schnell. There goes Solak. Pitches swung at a miss for strike three. Now two strikeouts at a scoreless first for Romero. No runs, two hits, two left. We'll head to the bottom of the inning. There's no score. 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
0: Out of the first inning, no score. It's a bullpen game tonight for the Chihuahuas. Left-hander Miguel Cienfuegos will open it up. Second start and 25th overall appearance. 2-3 record, 7.44 ERA, 32 and two-thirds innings, 29 runs, 27 earned on 42 hits. First pitch to Earhart, high and outside, 15 walks, 30 strikeouts. After tough first couple of months for Cienfuegos, he has really turned things around of late. One ball, no strikes to Earhart, batting 282. The pitch from Cienfuegos a bit high. 14 home runs, 61 RBI for Earhart, who was held 0 for 4 last night. Followed by Austin Gauthier and Alec Thomas. 2-0 pitch. Cienfuegos with a strike on the outer part of the plate. He pitched a scoreless inning on Tuesday night. Only batter he did not retire. Reaching on an error. 2-1 to Earhart. Swings and fouls it back. As that inning went ground out, air, and then a strikeout. Included a ground out, induced off the bat of Earhart. He'll ask for his batter timeout. Comets winners of back-to-back games, winners of three of the last four, now 5-4, 9 games into the 12-game homestand. Here's the 2-2. Out a three-quarter swing, fouled back. Last one, three straight. Here against Sacramento. That was June the 18th through the 20th. Here's the next pitch. Swings and grounds it foul off to the left. And that's the only other time they've even won consecutive home games. And the last 24 here at Chickasaw Bricktown Ballpark, 11-13 in that time. It's their first series lead through three games in the last four series as well. Holman overall, the pitch. Swings and fouls it out of play behind the plate. Earhart, 2 of 11, a home run of the series. The home run was an inside the park on Wednesday night. His second inside the park home run of the season. First OKC player in 13 years with multiple inside the park home runs in one season. Two balls, two strikes to Earhart, leading off the bottom of the first. The pitch swings and hits a fly ball right side. It's Prado looking at it and going to get in the seats. Chihuahuas in their red jerseys tonight. El Paso across the front in white letters. White numbers on the back, gray pants, black hats with red brims. Two balls in it. Two strikes to Earhart. Here's the pitch. Starts his swing and a pitch down low. They peel down to first in no swing. Says our first base umpire, Kellen Martin. Behind the plate tonight is Edwin Jimenez, Charlie Welling, the crew chief at third base. Tenth pitch of the plate appearance coming up to Earhart leading off the inning. Here it is. It'll take low for ball four. Hard-earned leadoff walk by Zach Earhart. The outfield left to right for the Chihuahuas going Nick Zolak, Bryce Johnson, and Nick Schnell. At third base, Clay Dungan. Shortstop, Mason McCoy. Second baseman, Nate Mondu. At first base, it's Nick Prado. And the catcher is Blake Hunt. Austin Gauthier, the hitter, batting at 245, three homers, 28 RBI. In for the right side of the plate, here's the pitch. Swings and fouls it back. Last night, a good night for Gauthier, two for three, two RBI and a run scored. The leadoff man on has been such a big disparity in the ability to get leadoff batters on between these two teams. Here's the pitch. It's on the outer edge of the plate for a strike. You look at the last two games for the Comets. And they've had someone get on within the first two batters of an inning, 12 to 16 innings. I mentioned the struggles for El Paso in that situation. Here's the 0-2. Breaking pitch a bit down. Cienfuegos most of last year with the Chihuahuas, also primarily in a relief role. 29-year-old from Quebec. Here's the pitch. Swinging a soft liner right side. This is going to drop fair and roll towards the sidewall. Earhart on the way to second. Now Schnell, a little bit of a bobble. Here comes Earhart to the plate. There will be no relay. The Comets will take a 1-0 lead. We'll see how it is scored. Comets in front 1-0 regardless. As it looked like Schnell had trouble fielding the ball near the sidewall. Now, it's a base hit for Gauthier. He ends up at second.
5: Took a favorable bounce towards the Comets wall. Going to be a double regardless. Looked like he was already on his way towards second.
0: Yeah, I guess it's just a question of will there be an RBI. Alec Thomas showing bunt. It's out in front of the plate. Picked up by Hunt, the catcher. He'll fire to first in time. It moves Gauthier to third.

0: runner at third and one out for Ryan Ward. Quick 1-0. Comets lead in the first. Ward hitting .251, 7 homers and 36 RBI. The Chihuahuas will bring the infield in. Comets really good in these runner at third, less than two out chances last night. First pitch from Cienfuegos, a strike. End up converting on five of their six of plate appearances. 0-1 to Ward, the pitch. Takes it low. Last night, Ward 1-4 with a run scored. Two nights ago, set the OKC Bricktown era career hits record. Already the owner of the home run and RBI records. One ball and one strike. Here's the pitch. Well, it's called for a ball. Looked like a good pitch. Hunt has challenged. And it was indeed a strike. The whole ball was in the zone. This umpiring crew has really been on top of its game this series. Nine of the first 10 challenge pitches were all confirmed, but there is an overturn. It makes it 1-2 to Ward. Still two challenges left for the Chihuahuas. Pitch from Cienfuegos. Swing and a miss for strike three and a high fastball. Cienfuegos with his first strikeout. Now two away for Kim. His son Kim hitting .280. No homers in it. 16 RBI. First pitch from Cienfuegos. Weak ground ball. It's catcher's interference, I believe, for the second time this series. So Kim, who reached on catcher's interference two nights ago, will do the same. Yeah, looking at the replay, I mean, it got basically the entire glove of Hunt. Runners are at the corners for Jack Sawinski. 1-0 Comets in the first inning. This to Sawinski. He'll take a slider down and away. Sawinski hitting .290, 19 home runs, 62 RBI. 1-2, a double, an RBI. Walking a run scored last night. Duncan about even with the bag at third. Middle infielder's back. Here's the 1-0. Swings and fouls it off. Ricocheted, I believe, off the mask of Hunt. Comets manager Scott Hennessy coaches at third. First base coach Tyler Hollow. Now the 1-1. Thomas upstairs. Cienfuegos in his previous start went three scoreless and hitless innings June the 28th in Sugarland, struck out five. His next pitch up and in. Sawinski pivots away from it. Entire nine of his 10 batters face, but this inning started with a walk and what has been, I believe, scored just a straight RBI double for Austin Gauthier. Sack bunt by Thomas, strikeout by Ward, then Kim reaching on catcher's interference. The pitch swung out and missed. It's a full count. Cienfuegos entering today, last three games, six innings pitched with no runs or hits allowed, holding opponents 0-20. 3-2 to Sawinski. Here's the pitch. Swings and it's a fly ball, deep left center field towards the bullpen. This ball is off the wall, caroms towards left center. So Gauthier has scored. Here comes Kim. It's a two-run double with two out by Jack Sawinski, and you can make it 3-0 in the first inning.
1: Nearly got out into the Comets bullpen. Kim was running on the pitch, made it easy to score two.
0: So Cienfuegos giving up a combined three runs, two earned, and 12 and two-thirds innings in his previous nine games, and now he's given up three runs in the first inning tonight. He Extension coach Scott Mitchell for an early visit. Big hit with two outs, two strikes by Jack Sawinski, up to 64 RBI. His 22nd double of the year. Now, last night we saw James Tibbs III, who's not in the starting lineup tonight, become just the second minor leaguer with at least 20 homers and 20 doubles. And now Jack Sawinski, a home run shy of joining that club. Ryan Fitzgerald, the plate, he'll bat left the pitch. Tries to drag a bunt, but it's popped up back towards Cienfuegos, who will make the catch and end the inning. Comets getting three runs on two hits. There was one error and one runner left. They go to the second inning in front 3-0. It's Oklahoma City Comets baseball presented by Courtyard by Marriott, Oklahoma City downtown.
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0: Good start for the Comets, ahead 3-0 after one inning. Nick Prado to lead off for the Chihuahuas, he'll bat left. Here comes Romero's first pitch. That'll decide for ball one. Prado, 48 games in the PCL between El Paso and Round Rock, hitting .238, 7 homers, 29 RBI. Now his 23rd game with the Chihuahuas is getting picked up as a free agent. Here's the pitch. They'll take it outside, ball two. Last night, 0 for 4, 4 strikeouts. Comets finished with 12 strikeouts in the game. Most strikeouts for the Chihuahuas since June 17th. Behind Prado at 2-0. Here's the pitch from Romero. He'll swing and foul it back. Prado, Hunt, and Sanabria do up. Romero's last game was Sunday, and he was following Landon Knack in that game. It was four innings, no runs, two hits. A walk, no strikeouts, the pitch. Way inside. Induced three ground ball double plays. He faced the minimum in those four innings. Because every time a runner reached base, the very next batter grounded into a double play. 3-1 to Prado, the pitch. Swings and hits a ball well. Deep right center field. Thomas drifting back. This ball is going to get gone onto the berm. A solo home run by Nick Prado, his third with the Chihuahuas, eighth overall of the year. It's the second time this season he has taken Christian Romero deep, once with El Paso and once with Round Rock previously. Now, the first home run of the series for El Paso, team that currently leads the PCL in home runs. They have been held without a home run in three straight for the first time all year. Comets pitching staff had not given up a home run in a season high four in a row. Brings up Blake Hunt, batting .273 with four homers and 12 RBI. Here's the pitch. Called for strike one. Only 17 games this season with the Chihuahuas for Hunt. Missed the first 2 months due to injury. Did not play yesterday, 0 for 3 in the walk on Wednesday. Here's the pitch. A slider down and away. Now Romero, as good as he has been, he has tended to give up home runs of late. That is his ninth overall out this year, but the large majority solo homers, like the one by Prado. The pitch is down. It's now 8 home runs allowed the last 8 games for Romero. But 9 of the 11 on the season have been solo homers. Here's the pitch. It's a fly ball to shallow center field. Thomas charging in, slowing down, going to make the catch. Base will be empty with one away for Romeo Sanabria. First 8 games with El Paso, 4-29, 2 RBI. Last played on Wednesday, going 0 for 4. He'll bat for the left side. Fitzgerald well off the line at third. First pitch to Sanabria is outside. And bat at 247, 8 home runs, 32 RBI at AA San Antonio before joining the Chihuahuas June 23rd. 3-1 Comets in the second. Here's the pitch. Sanabria takes a slider down and in. El Paso's third base coach is Miguel Del Castillo. First base coach Morgan Burkhart. 2 balls, no strikes to Sanabria. Here's the pitch. This ball hit in the air to deep left center field, but playable for Earhart. Stopping just shy of the track will make the catch. Base is empty for Bryce Johnson. Hitting 217, no homer, 6 RBI. Now, he is typically a switch hitter. But we saw him that only right-handed last night. Same story tonight. Pitch called for strike one and got some intel that he's just going to focus on being a right-handed hitter for the time being. Nothing in one to Johnson. Here's the pitch. He'll swing and miss at a breaking ball. Last night, Johnson was 1 for 4. 3-1 Comets in the second. El Paso gets on the board with a Nick Prado home run. 0-2 to Johnson. It's a weak fly ball. Shallow right. You're going back. Can't make the catch. I mean, you just throw your hands up in the air. You can't do anything about this. Third two-out hit of the night for El Paso. All almost in similar spots. Clay Dungan now the hitter. Held up on the left side. Here's the pitch. This tie for ball one. Hop down to the first pitch of tonight's game. Last night ended up going 0-2. Walk hit by a pitch and scored a run. Pitch to Dungan. He'll ground it right side, just foul. Stopped by Gorski, but again, just in foul territory. One ball and one strike. Here's the pitch. Inside, around the rib cage. Joel was entered tonight having lost 8 of 10 on the road, as well as 4 in their last 5 away from El Paso. With Tuesday's win, 1-4 straight, tying their season high. Johnson takes off, but the hitch is fouled off. Also in 1-5-6 until losses the last 2 nights. Now, last week, same situation. They were down in the series. 2 games to 1 through 3 games and then proceeded to win each of the next 3 against Sacramento. 2-2 the count to Dungan. Pitch from Romero. That's low with a changeup. A full count. Nate Mondu on deck. Runner now going to get a head start. 3-2 from Romero. Call for strike three. Kind of looking at a sinker. That'll be Romero's third strikeout. Chihuahua's on the board in the Prado home run. They finish with two hits and lead one on base. Comets go to the bottom of the second with a 3-1 lead. There's Oklahoma City Comets baseball presented by Courtyard by Marriott, Oklahoma City downtown.
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0: Bottom of the second, 3-1 Comets. First pitch to Matt Gorski is outside for ball one. Fifth game of the season for Gorski with Oklahoma City. 3-14 thus far, 2 RBI. 0-3 with a walk and a sack fly on Wednesday. Here's the pitch. He'll swing and miss. It's 1-1. Gorski, Lockwood, Powell, and Earhart coming up. 26 pitches in the first inning for Cienfuegos. It's maxed out at 3 innings and 49 pitches this year. A pitch is up and in as Gorski spins away. Two balls and a strike, the pitch. Missed low with a splitter. Three-one to Gorski. Time for ball four. Leadoff walk. Second consecutive inning with a leadoff walk allowed by Cienfuegos.
1: He's not someone who walks that many either. Only season high of two a couple of times.
0: Now, last year when the Comets faced him, walked a lot. There's 9 walks in 3 2/3 innings against Cienfuegos. First pitch swings. It's a flare. Shallow right field. This is going to get down. Gorski on the way to third, and both teams just having some good batted ball luck on their side tonight.
1: Lockwood Powell extending a 12-game on-base streak. He's gotten on every game except his AAA debut.
0: So runners are going to be at the corners for Zach Earhart. Comets trying to answer after the Chihuahuas score in the top of the inning. Earhart drew a walk and scored in the first. That's from the right side. Hit from Cienfuegos. It's a breaking ball that missed away. Cienfuegos, his family is Panamanian, but he was born and raised outside of Montreal. He is fluent in English, Spanish, and French. The 1-0. Fastball is high. He's played for Panama in the World Baseball Classic, including 3 1/3 scoreless over 2 appearances this year. Two balls and no strikes. Here's the pitch. Time for ball three. Went to junior college in Florida and then signed an independent ball. Was the Frontier League Pitcher of the Year in 2022. Padres picked him up after that. 3-0 to Earhart. Fouls it out of play behind the plate. Three-one. He'll swing and foul it off to the right side. Now a full count. Austin Gauthier on deck. Here's the pitch. Swings in, hits a fly ball, shallow center. Johnson coming into his left. He'll make the catch. Gorski will start down the line, but put on the brakes. Throw to the plate on a couple of bounces right on line. Well, we mentioned how good the Comets were in the runner at third. Less than two out chances last night, but they've come up short on their first two tonight. Runners remain in the corners now with one out for Austin Gauthier. Had an RBI double in the first. Held out for the right side. First pitch from Cienfuegos. Swings and fouls it back. Does tend to be pretty wide left-right splits. Against Cienfuegos in favor, right-handers, the pitch. Swing and a miss at a pitch upstairs. Gauthier will ask for his batter timeout. Now down the count 0-2. Gorski remains at third. Lockwood Powell at first. 3-1 Comets in the second. Now the 0-2. Takes a splitter long. Comets so far in the series, batting 247 across the first three games. Total of 20 runs scored. Now the 1-2. Foul out of play to the right side. 8-25 with runners in scoring position in the first three games. Ball and two strikes. Next pitch to Gauthier. He'll foul off to the right side. Here at Chickasaw Bricktown Ballpark, 325 down the left field line, 415 to deep left center, 400 to straightaway center, 377 to right center, 325 to right, with the wall just shy of 20 feet. A ball and two strikes to Gauthier. Next pitch, inside. Counts even up at 2-2, the pitch. Low and away. Now Gauthier's drawn it full after he was down 0-2.
1: A lot of tough at-bats against Cienfuegos tonight.
0: Count to throw his 47th pitch. Here it is to Gauthier. That's outside, ball four. Oh, has it been called for strike three? It was called for strike three, but Gauthier has challenged it, and it was a strike. Wow, maybe Gauthier just sold it to me. Now, Lockwood Powell does get a stolen base. So Cienfuegos with his second strikeout. And neither Earhart nor Gauthier can bring the runner in with less than two out. Now the Thomas batting left. Pitches high for ball one. Comets now with one challenge left. Thomas has sack bunt his first time up. Here's the pitch. Taken for a strike.
1: Griffin Lockwood Powell, by the way, just his fourth career stolen base, his first in 2 years.
0: Wow. One ball and one strike. Next pitch comes home. Swinging a foul ball off the glove of Hunt. Thomas entering today having not only hit safely in five straight, but picking up an RBI in five straight. 7-19 with six extra base hits and nine RBI. 3-1 Comets in the second. Start of the inning with runners at the corners, none out. Now there's runners at second and third with two out. And it's 1-2 to Thomas. Here's the pitch. Swings and it's a line drive, deep left side, but heading foul and will bang off the final section of seats. It's a new season high in pitches for Cienfuegos. Nobody throwing the El Paso bullpen of yet. One, two to Thomas. Chased one high for strike three. Comets will come up empty after they had runners at the corners and nobody out. No runs, a hit, two left. We go to the third with the Comets in front, 3-1. There's Oklahoma City Comets baseball presented by Courtyard by Marriott, Oklahoma City downtown.
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0: Out of the third inning, score stays 3-1 after the Chihuahuas escape a big jam. First pitch to Nate Mondu. He'll take inside for ball one. Struck out his first time up. McCoy and Solak do up next. Here's the 1-0 from Romero. A changeup outside.

0: making sure.
1: Now the 3-1. He'll swing and hit a line drive to center. Thomas, though, coming over to his left, is going to make the catch. Away the third for Mason McCoy. He singled his first time up. And we remind you that you can join our broadcast here by sending in your text messages to 405-282-126, 405-282-126. Questions, comments, anything else on your mind, just please include your name and location in the body of your message. First pitch to McCoy, a curveball high for ball one. Now for Romero, he is pitching on 4 days rest. Here's the pitch, swing and a miss, which he also did in his last outing. Of course, most starters are used to getting in the routine of pitching once a week, especially here in the six-game series. So all that to say, probably won't have a huge pitch count tonight. Here's the pitch. Grounded foul off the left. It was 48 pitches in four innings on Sunday. And Ryder Ryan is lined up to pitch behind him tonight. 3-1 Comets in the third. It's 1-2 to McCoy with one away. Nick Solak on deck. Here's the pitch from Romero. Missed a little bit inside. Well, sometimes when it gets to two strikes, he'll reach back, get that fastball up to 96, just short of 97. Here's the next pitch to McCoy. Swings and misses at a slider. Hard in, soft away, and gets his fourth strikeout. Base is empty for Nick Solak, a broken bat single the first inning. Solak bats from the right side. 3-1 Comets in the third, the pitch. Missed outside with a breaking ball. Solak, 10th game since his return to the Chihuahuas after a brief stint with the Padres. 263 career Major League games now for Solak. Here's the 1-0 pitch. Swings and fouls it off, mostly with the Texas Rangers. Last foul ball got the mask of Lockwood Powell. Raise it up, take a breath. Now 1-1. It's a liner over a leaping Fitzgerald. That's down along the left field line all the way towards the wall. Solak heading on over to second. He's got a second hit tonight. It's a double for Solak with two down and the two-out damage continuing for the Chihuahuas. Fourth two-out hit tonight, at least one every inning. Schnell, the batter, he's 0 for 1 with a strikeout. Schnell bat to the left side. First pitch from Romero. Now popping up foul out of play to the left. Going to Schnell. Down and inside. Mentioned the Chihuahuas top home run hitting team of the PCL. Schnell among their leaders with 12 this season. One ball and one strike, the pitch. Missed outside with a changeup. First year in the Padres system for Schnell. Signing as minor league free agent last November. Now the 2-1. He'll swing and a fly ball towards left center field. Earhart coming in, going to make the catch and end the inning. No runs, a hit, and one left. We'll go to the bottom of the third. Comets still in front at 3-1. There's Oklahoma City Comets baseball.

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3: On the third inning, it is 3-1 Comets. Ryan Ward will lead off. Struck out his first time up. Cienfuegos' first pitch. Grounded foul off to the right. He's walked the leadoff man each of the first two innings. And last inning escaped a big jam. Runners at first and third, nobody out, and prevented the Comets from adding to their lead. Here's the 0-1. Swings it. It's a fly ball to deep center field. Johnson going back, still moving. Ball is over his head and off the wall. Plays it on the bounce, throws it in, but Ward's got a leadoff double. Well, we mentioned all the records that Ryan Ward currently has, and he's now closing in on the doubles record as well. He is now 2 from second place and 3 from first place. Kim the batter. Reached in a catcher's interference in the first. Second time he has done that this series. The pitch. Time for ball one. Duncan will play in at third. Next from Cienfuegos. Down and away. And new season high in pitches for Cienfuegos. I would imagine the El Paso thinking as well. We've got the All-Star break coming up. Might as well just let him empty the tank here. There is action to the bullpen. The pitch is low. That's right-hander Johan Moreno. Next pitch from Cienfuegos. Fastball getting most of the plate for strike one. Kim entering tonight, having hit safely in four straight, 6 of 15 of that time. He's got 5 hits to start this series. 3-1 to Kim. High for ball four. Third walk by Cienfuegos, and there's two on with nobody out. Well, sad news that does have a tie back to the Comets earlier this week. Aviation pioneer Wally Funk, the oldest woman who ever traveled to space, died at the age of 87 in the city of Grapevine, Texas, where she lived. Jack Sawinski at the plate. Here's the pitch. Swings and fouls it off. When the Comets introduced their branding in the fall of 2024, the astronaut logo became extremely popular. And everyone would ask, what do you call it? And the problem is, didn't have a name for it. Here's the pitch. Swings and fouls it off. It was just called the Moon Man at first, but eventually the front office deciding, you know what? Let's have the fans submit suggestions. So one of the suggestions was Wally, in honor of Wally Funk for her contributions to the aerospace industry and her history in the state of Oklahoma. The pitch swings and fouls it back. She was the first female flight instructor at Fort Sill in Lawton. Also studied at Oklahoma State. So Wally it was, and that is why the astronaut logo is named Wally, in honor of Wally Funk. And a moment of silence for her before the game tonight. Here's the pitch. Swing and a miss for strike three.

0: So Cienfuegos with his fourth strikeout, two or made on with one out for Ryan Fitzgerald. But first, we're going to have a pitching change. Comets are now 1-7 with runners in scoring position. And hopefully can take advantage of yet another scoring opportunity here in the third as they lead 3-1. Pitching change for the Chihuahuas. We're back in a moment. This is Oklahoma City Comets baseball presented by Courtyard by Marriott, Oklahoma City downtown.
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0: Comets lead 3-1 in the third, batting with runners at first and second, one out in the AAA debut for El Paso right-hander Johan Moreno. Added to the roster earlier this week at AA San Antonio this year, 27 appearances, 1-1, 5 saves and a 3.93 ERA. Thrown 36 and two-thirds innings, 18 runs, 16 earned, 27 hits, 14 walks, 41 strikeouts. Opponents batted only 200 against him. So inherits two runners on with one out. Ryan Fitzgerald pop out on a bunt attempt. First time up, he bats left. First pitch from Moreno. This up and away for ball one. This inning started with a double by Ryan Ward, then a walk by his son Kim before Jack Sawinski struck out. Comets have four hits on the night. Three of them have been doubles. 1-0 the count to Fitzgerald. Here's the pitch from Moreno. He'll swing and miss at a slider down and in. One ball and one strike to Fitzgerald. Moreno delivers home. Swing's got a piece, fouled it off. Moreno, 23-year-old from Venezuela. Last game for Moreno was Sunday for AA San Antonio against Amarillo, through two scoreless. One hit, one walk, two strikeouts. Comes to El Paso with five straight scoreless appearances, totaling seven innings. Here's the pitch. Swing and a foul tip for strike three. He's going to strike out his first batter tonight. Two on for Matt Gorski. Walked his first time up. Second straight inning. Comets inning begins with a lot of promise, and it's going to be up to the Comets to get it done now with two out. Gorski batting right. First pitch from Moreno. Up and in, ball one. Ward remains at second, Kim at first. 1-0. Swings and fouls it off. 3-1 Comets here in the bottom of the third. One and one to Gorski.

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4: Comets lead 3-1 as we start the top of the fourth. 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
5: Thank you, Alex. Christian Romero protecting the lead. This is outside. The first pitch to Nick Prado. The only run for El Paso tonight, a solo shot to lead off the second. Second time he's gotten to Christian Romero this year. Other time coming as a member of Round Rock. It's the 1-0, big cut and a miss. Romero's seen action all three innings on the base paths. Five hits against him tonight, including two extra base hits. Got around a two-out double in the last frame as Prado takes down and in on the fastball. Well, Romero, 53 pitches. It's over the amount he threw last week in Sugarland, his second appearance that week. His 2-1, well outside. Hasn't walked anybody yet. He's down 3-1 in the count to Prado. Infield playing back, shifted right. As the pitch from the right-hander is taking low and in, ball four. Second time Prado's gotten on to lead off a frame. And a man aboard for Blake Hunt. Well, Romero, he tossed four innings last time out in relief against Sugarland. He made three straight relief appearances as a piggybacker. There is an expected piggybacker and Ryder Ryan expected to toss tonight. No action right now in the Comets bullpen as Blake Hunt takes the first pitch for a strike. Hunt to fly out to center his first at-bat tonight. 1-for-7 to start out this series with a double and three walks. 0-1 now. Taken down and out. Hunt the day off yesterday. Saw Anthony Villar make his first appearance behind the plate last night. The rehabbing Freddie Fermin was the DH the last couple nights. Big lead at first for Prado, and Romero steps off. El Paso been very good at base stealing in this series. Three stolen bases yesterday. Griffin Lockwood Powell been good managing the base runners. As this one, a half swing, foul back towards the El Paso dugout. It was a big night on Tuesday for the Chihuahuas base stealers behind Chucky Robinson for the Comets. Nothing doing on that front so far, as it's one ball, two strikes to Hunt. And the pitch, line towards third, on one hop to Fitzgerald. Throw goes to second for one, back to first in time. Ryan Fitzgerald letting that one take an extra hop. And Austin Gompp, you're able to complete the 5-4-3.
4: Well, we talked about on Romero, three double plays last time out. He hadn't even gotten a ground ball all game, and a great time to get one with a runner on, as he did so often last time against Sugarland.
5: These are two of the best double

0: play teams in all of minor league baseball. Yesterday, El Paso taking the lead in that category as the Comets pull off the first double play tonight. And Santa Bria takes the first pitch away. Great presence of mind over at the hot corner from Fitzgerald. Wasn't hard hit by Blake Hunt, only 73 miles an hour off the bat, as this one's fouled back towards the netting. Santa Bria flew out to left his first at bat. The motion now from Romero. Hit towards right field and deep. Sawinski moving towards his right. He makes the catch. Able to run up to it in time as the double play drastically changing the inning for Romero. Comets still leading 3-1. 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
0: Comets put up three runs in the third inning, nothing since. And they've had their chances. They'll get their first full inning against Johan Moreno, leading 3-1. Griffin Lockwood Powell in the box takes the first pitch for a strike. Moreno, making his AAA debut, came in with two men on, one away in the third. He struck out both batters he faced. Spent the start of the year AA San Antonio as a half swing from Lockwood Powell. He did not go around. And it's a 1-1 count. Lockwood Powell singled his last time up. He also stole a bag in the second inning. Comets have had their first two men in every inning reach base. It's a 1-1. Lockwood Powell the opposite way. That's hooking foul and out of play. So first two men on every inning have reached. But in the last two frames, neither of those runners score. Comets are 1-for-9 with men in scoring position. Two-strike count for Moreno as this one finds the dirt. Well, Moreno spent most of last year in single A. Played for three levels of the Padres system last year, up to double A San Antonio for two games. But 30 single A appearances a year ago now in AAA, as the pitch taken away. So a big test for him in his AAA debut in what is a design bullpen game for El Paso tonight. Taking over for Miguel Sanfuegos last frame, as this one swung on and missed for strike three. Three straight strikeouts now for Johan Moreno, all of them swinging. It's Lockwood Powell chasing in the dirt for ball four. Lineup turns back around for Zach Earhart. He's walked and flown out tonight. El Paso pitchers racking up the strikeouts tonight. It's the pitch on the way to Earhart. Taken four strike, fastball at 95. from Moreno. Comets only struck out five times in yesterday's game. Up to seven now already, not even through the fourth. It's the 0-1. Hit hard towards center field. Moving back is Johnson. The dive, and did he catch it? He did. What a play from center fielder Bryce Johnson. Able to hold on to the ball for the second out. That one looked like it was dropping at the last second. Johnson makes the dive. And when Moreno's not racking up strikeouts, he's getting plays like that. Well, two down quickly in this frame for Austin Gauthier. As he takes one inside. Gauthier, an RBI double in the first inning for the first run for the Comets tonight. Had another RBI chance in the second, but struck out. 1-0 now. Big cut, couldn't catch up to the slider. That's been something we've seen a lot of Moreno so far, fastball slider. Comets trying to avoid a 1-2-3 frame as Gauthier takes down the fastball. Gauthier thought he had ball four the last time to the plate, challenged, was unsuccessful. It's on the same play. Griffin Lockwood Powell stole second. 2-1 pitch. Hit the opposite way, popped up and foul right side. El Paso out hitting the Comets tonight, 5-4. But it's the Comets with the two-run lead trying for a third straight victory. Two balls, two strikes, as Gauthier couldn't hold up his swing for strike three. What a start for Johan Moreno. Four strikeouts through his first five batters. Had the nice catch in center field from Bryce Johnson as well for a 1-2-3 fourth. Comets still leading 3-1. 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
0: Christian Romero will face 9-1-2 in the order, starting this fifth inning. Comets leading 3-1. Bryce Johnson will start things out, made the nice catch in the last half inning at center field to retire Zach Earhart as his first pitch well inside. Romero allowed the leadoff walk last frame, forced a double play, turned by Ryan Fitzgerald, then a flyout and the fourth. 1-0 pitch, taken for a strike of the sinker. Romero, 65 pitches. So he starts inning number five. First start in nearly a month for him as he gets Johnson a wave at a pitch well outside. Johnson singled his last time up, two outs in the second. 3-for-9 this series. Now the 1-2. Got a piece, foul towards the Comets dugout. Johnson, MLB time with San Francisco and the Padres the past 3 years, including 32 games this year. Brief stint with the Pirates organization in the middle. Traded back to San Diego in April of 2025. As this one couldn't frame the outside part of the zone. So count evens up. The Comets will challenge. They have one challenge left. And they will have no challenges left. A close call from Griffin Lockwood Powell. 0.2 inches from being a strikeout. So kudos to the umpiring crew. It's been mentioned they've had a fantastic week. This is 2-2. That one's strike three. Framed up Johnson for strikeout number five for Christian Romero. He had no strikeouts his last appearance against Sugar Land. So he gets one out in the fifth, facing Clay Dungan for the third time. Dungan a pop out and a strikeout. Fitzgerald slightly in at third as this one's hit towards right field. That'll drop in front of Sawinski for a base hit. Just the second hit this week for Clay Dungan. It's El Paso now action in all five innings tonight. Six hits against Romero. That's his most since allowing 11 May 8th against Salt Lake. One on for Nate Mondu. 0 for 2 start today. So Romero back from the stretch. This one bunted down the third base side and fell. So El Paso trying for small ball. Didn't work that first attempt. Mondu, his first appearance of this series. He's had two stints on the Chihuahua's development list. Most recently activated a month ago. See if he lays one down again. Fitzgerald still backed up at third. And he will try to bunt. Gets this one down third base side. Barehanded by Romero. His throw goes to first in time. So a successful sacrifice bunt for Nate Mondu. Gets a man over to second and Dungy with Mason McCoy coming to the plate. And with the success that El Paso's had with two out hitting, we'll see if this pays off. McCoy already has one hit with two outs today back in the first. Struck out his last at bat in the third. Open hole between first and second. First pitch coming to McCoy. Gets in there, first strike in the slider. McCoy 4 for 14 this week. He's driven in a run. He's also stolen three bases. 1-0 pitch. Grounder towards third. That's foul. So two quick strikes from Romero. McCoy, stolen base totals up to 20. That's the fifth time in his career he's reached that milestone. Been a big part of El Paso's success in the base paths this series and this season. 0-2. Tried outside, missing the fastball. It's El Paso, top half of the league in stolen bases. 98 on the year, they're fifth. Romero still ahead in the count. Here's his 1-2. Tried low, missing the changeup. Comets bullpen still silent. Aiming to get Romero through five at least. In search of his sixth strikeout. Couple looks back. See, he delivers a 2-2. Popped up near foul territory, first base side. Gorski in foul territory. He makes the catch. So Christian Romero escapes the mini jam. Puts up another zero as the Comets' lead is still 3-1. 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
0: Comets will have the heart of their order up bottom of the fifth inning with a 3-1 lead. Johan Moreno has retired all five men he's faced so far as this one's popped up by Alec Thomas, gets out of play. Four strikeouts, also had a line out. So he's back out for a second full inning. He's already matched his season high in strikeouts tonight in his AAA debut. In at third is Dungan. It's the 0-1 to Thomas taken away. Thomas, a sacrifice bunt and a strikeout. Trying to keep a five-game hit streak going. Also a five-game RBI streak. Had a chance with two men on in the second. 1-1 now. Thomas takes the outside strike. Back to the slider for Moreno as El Paso getting its bullpen up and going. Moreno just over 20 pitches. It's ahead on Thomas. It's the 1-2 grounded towards right field. Missing the diving glove of Mondu. And that's a leadoff single for Alec Thomas. Keeps his six-game hitting streak going. Finally, some damage against Moreno. And it's a man on for Ryan Ward. Nearly left the yard, deepest part of the ballpark in the third, a leadoff double to center. Part of a 1-for-2 day. Thomas, good speed at first. Picked up his first steal as a Comet earlier this week. It's Moreno from the stretch. Misses high in the slider. Five hits now for the Comets as to be a look at the double from Ward. That led off the third. Now the 1-0. Taken for a strike, went back to the slider. Dungan moving a few steps back at third. And they'll check over towards Thomas just in their sliding. Had a decent lead out there. Comets still last in the PCL with 60 steals. Although they've gotten hot in that statistic the past couple games. 1-1 on the way. Ward goes the opposite way towards left field. That'll drop in for a base hit. Back-to-back singles to start out this fifth inning for the Comets as Ryan Ward now 2-for-3. So it gives Hyesung Kim an RBI opportunity. Reached in both of his first two plate appearances. Catcher's interference in the first, a walk in the third. He's had a great start to the week. He's recorded hits in his last four games. Nearly extended a three-game multi-hit streak in the game yesterday. As Kim takes just above the zone, nearly beat out a grounder in the infield, which looked safe, was called out, would have been his second hit. Has a chance with runners on first and second. No one out in this fifth inning. 1-0 to Kim. Well outside. Kept in front of Hunt. Well, Moreno struck out four of the first five he saw entering this frame. Two singles to start out the fifth. And behind on Kim, it's his 2-0 foul back top of the netting. It's another inning where the Comets have gotten their first two men of the inning on base. They've done that in four of their first five innings. Came up empty in both the second and the third. Trying to avoid history repeating itself. 2-1 pitch. Kim popped up and fouled behind him. Both sides now with six hits tonight. Alec Thomas at second, Ryan Ward at first. Moreno will step off and won't throw over towards Thomas, no one covering the bag. So attentive to the man behind him. Step back on the rubber and look at Kim. Now the 2-2 pitch. Kim grounds one foul first base side. Fouled off the last three he's seen. So Moreno up over 30 pitches. His most in a game this year is 38. Back in April with AA San Antonio. Kim making him work. Another 2-2. Taken outside. Throw goes back towards Ward. No one was on the bag. Throw in towards Nick Prado, who was set up behind Ward. And no damage for the Chihuahuas, but it is a full count to Kim, who will see his seventh pitch of the at-bat. Full count pitch. Runners are both on the move. It is outside for ball four. So Kim wins the battle. He's got his second walk of the game. And the bases are loaded with nobody out for Jack Suwinski. And a mound visit ensuing with Blake Hunt chatting with Moreno. We'll see if his day is done. Entire infield on to chat with Moreno. One of the Chihuahuas coaches out there as well. The point made to the bullpen. So El Paso heading to its third arm of the night in a big spot for the Comets. 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
0: Big spot in this ball game, bottom of the fifth inning, bases loaded, nobody out. Jack Suwinski heading to the plate as Andrew Moore will take over on the mound for El Paso. Johan Moreno, rather, started out his AAA debut on fire, but two singles and a walk to start out this frame. Moore will try to back him up, just making his fifth appearance in AAA this year after 20 dominant appearances with AA San Antonio. Coming off a good outing 5 days ago for El Paso against Sacramento, two scoreless innings, one hit, one walk, two strikeouts. Jack Sawinski stepping in, a two RBI double in the first inning. He's driven in 64 runs this year. Comets looking to capitalize with this bases loaded chance. Corners playing in. Sawinski nearly left the yard in the first inning. It's the first pitch in this at-bat taken low on the fastball at 97. Moore started his career with the Seattle Mariners system, was traded to the Reds as part of the Luis Castillo deal. Then traded again to San Diego years later. Sawinski hits one hard towards right field. Schnell chasing this one back. The dive, he makes the catch. As tagging up at third is Alec Thomas. He'll come in to score in the sacrifice fly. But Nick Schnell saving potentially three runners from scoring on that play. The Comets get on the board. It is 4-1, but what a play in right field. It's the second diving catch made by this El Paso outfield in these last couple innings. This one could have made the score way worse. No other runners tag. There's runners on at first and second for Ryan Fitzgerald. 0 for 2 nights so far as he grounds this first pitch foul off his lower body. It rolls in El Paso's direction. So Jack Sawinski, three RBIs now tonight, 65 on the season. It's Fitzgerald taking a moment, circling around the box. It's still Ryan Ward at second, Hyesung Kim at first. First run credited to Johan Moreno. As a warning given to Moore for eye contact. Counts to low one to Fitzgerald. Comets scoring their first run since the first inning. Look back for Moore. Now his pitch taken towards the dirt. Near 97 for Moore. So it was traded from the Reds to the Padres for Connor Joe in May of last year. It's his second stint with El Paso. 1-1 now. Fitzgerald backs away. Fitzgerald driven in 56 runs this year. Coming off a day off yesterday. 2-1. That's well outside. It's been three straight fastballs, all missing the zone for Moore. Fitzgerald ahead in the count. The Chihuahuas have already walked four batters tonight, but also struck out eight. Hitters count for Fitzgerald. The 3-1 is away for ball four. So second walk this inning drawn by the Comets. And the base is loaded yet again for Matt Gorski. Gorski drew a walk his first at-bat in the second. He's also struck out. Two RBI during his short time with the Comets as the El Paso infield will play in. Corners in line with the grass. The first pitch to Gorski breaks in for a strike on the curveball. Gorski also a night off for him yesterday. Has a bases loaded chance. Gorski couldn't connect on a pitch low. Just got a piece on the curve, but fouled into the mid of Hunt. He's quickly down. No balls, two strikes. Comets looking for more runs and a golden scoring opportunity. 0-2 pitch. Finds the dirt outside. Ryan Ward, the lead runner at third. Kim at second. Ryan Fitzgerald at first. Gorski still trying to battle. Who wants to? That nearly got away from Hunt outside. Kept it in front. Skorsky's taken two balls in a row. One run across this inning for the Comets so far. Now the 2-2 pitch. Gorski takes one in a similar spot. Another nice save by Hunt. The count's gone from 0-2 to full. Griffin Lockwood Powell will be on deck as the crowd starts to get into it on this Friday night. Full count. Bases loaded to Gorski. The pitch holds for ball four low. Able to take four straight balls. The bases loaded walk drawn by Matt Gorski brings across Ryan Ward. It's now a 5-1 Comets lead. Kim moves up to second. Kim moves up to third. Fitzgerald to second. It's a mound visit to check on Moore. And a difficult start for him so far. Sacrifice fly from Jack Sawinski, which was nearly a whole lot worse. Followed by two walks, including that recent one to Gorski where he was ahead. Bases stay loaded for Griffin Lockwood Powell, who singled and struck out tonight. He's done a great job reaching base during his short stint with OKC, reaching in every game except his AAA debut. 12-game on-base streak, the longest active stretch for any Comets hitter. Infield stays in for El Paso. Moore's first pitch. There's a strike. Went right back to the fastball. Ran it up a bit near 98. Been a busy fifth inning for the Comets. 0-1 now. Similar spot for a strike, looking at a sinker. Lockwood Powell takes a second away from the box. Top of the order will follow. He'll take his batter's timeout. He's driven in four runs with the Comets, making his second start of the week. 0-2 pitch outside. Will this follow a similar fashion of the Gorski at-bat, where he was down 0-2, took four in a row out of the zone? Quarter of the way there. 1-2. Fouled away. Right side. Gets out of the ballpark. Comets bullpen starting to loosen up. Now Ronan Kopp, the arm throwing. Christian Romero, a lot of time to rest this frame. He's thrown five innings. Lockwood Powell still down. The 1-2. Hit towards left field. That's sinking fast. That's down for a base hit. Kim in to score. Right behind him is Fitzgerald. On his way towards third is Gorski, as Griffin Lockwood Powell brings in two runs. His single makes it a four-run fifth inning and a 7-1 Comets lead. Three hits this inning for OKC. Zach Earhart will now be the eighth man up to the dish. It's good. Two strike hitting from GLP. The Comets hope they're not done yet. Infield backs up now for Earhart, looking for his first hit. Flown out to Bryce Johnson in center twice today. As the pitch taken away, he's got runners at the corners and one away. One out being a sacrifice fly. Line will look a lot worse for Johan Moreno than it did at the start of the frame. 1-0 now. Similar spot. Outside, nearly getting past Hunt. Three of the four runs charged to Moreno. One right now against Andrew Moore. He's responsible for the men at the plate right now. And the two men on base. Struggling to find the zone again. His 2-0. Away again. There have already been three walks this inning. And Earhart in a 3-0 count so far. Crowd loving it. 3-0 to Earhart. Taken for ball four in the dirt. Fourth walk this inning, drawn by the Comets. Seven today for El Paso pitchers. It's the most walks the Comets have drawn this week. And the bases are loaded yet again for Austin Gauthier. The lone man not to hit in this frame as El Paso's bullpen getting active again. Gauthier has driven in a run today. A double and two strikeouts. Chance for more. See, he takes the first pitch in for a strike on the curve. Drove in two runs yesterday, did Gauthier. Bases loaded, a familiar sight this frame, as Gauthier takes just above the zone. A couple curveballs in a row from Moore. See the right-hander loosening up for El Paso. Logan Gillespie, the arm warming up. 1-1 coming. Gauthier pops this one up shallow right field. Moving back the first baseman, Prado. Behind him is Mondu. Prado makes the catch as a bluff at third for Matt Gorski. So an unproductive out for Austin Gauthier. And Alec Thomas will get his second at-bat of the inning. Thomas started this inning out with a single against Johan Moreno. Has a chance to extend his RBI streak. Has already extended his hitting streak to six games. He'll get a crack with the bases juiced. Infield moves to the right side against the lefty Thomas. First pitch coming. Tries to hold his swing as he did. Charlie Welling, the crew chief, positioned towards second, making the call. Alec Thomas already 20 RBI in 26 games during his short time with OKC. 1-0. Try to hold his swing again as I think they call this a strike. So 1-1, two curveballs in the dirt. Getting mixed results for Moore. Trying to put an end to this long frame. 1-1 coming. That's high and in. Back to the fastball. Matt Gorski, the man at third. Griffin Lockwood Powell, biggest hit this innings at second. Zach Earhart just drew a walk. He's at first. Tom is ahead in the count. 2-1 pitch. Popped up over the netting and foul. He's in a two-strike hole. Thomas hitting .354 across his last 13 games. He's been on fire. Started during that return trip to Reno where he spent so many years in the Arizona Diamondback system. So 2-2 pitch grounded towards second. Waiting Mondu. Now his throw to first is in time. So Andrew Moore able to escape. But the Comets put up four runs during the frame. Highlighted by the two-run single from Griffin Lockwood Powell. 7-1 is the lead for OKC through five. 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
0: Comets, a lot of fun in that bottom of the fifth inning. Four runs coming across. As the lead is 7-1, Christian Romero still on the mound to start out this sixth inning for OKC. Saw bullpen action during the last half inning. Ronan Kopp still out there. So Romero will face Nick Solak. Had a great start to his day so far. He's 2-for-2, takes the first pitch for a strike. Single and a double tonight for Solak. Well traveled across the AAA universe. El Paso is eighth team. The 0-1, fouled away right side. Romero will throw his 80th pitch with his next offering. Hasn't tossed six innings in a game since May 14th in Albuquerque for his only quality start of the year. No balls, two strikes to Solak as Romero misses away.
11: And you've got Kopp in the bullpen, couple lefties due up next. I would have to think this is probably it for Romero either way. But still, I've been wrong plenty of times.
0: Still expecting Ryder Ryan at some point as this one's popped up in the infield. Romero moving a few steps in, but it's the catcher Lockwood Powell making the catch for the first out of the inning. Now let's see. As mentioned, two straight lefties coming up in the order, and it looks like Scott Hennessy's making his way out towards the steps of the Comets dugout. So Christian Romero gets his first out in the sixth and three pitches as Scott Hennessy will make the point to the bullpen to end his day. Strong day back in the rotation for Christian Romero, his first start since June 18th. He's tossed five and a third innings, just one run. Six hits, one walk, struck out five, and in line for the win. Ronan Kopp will come on after this. 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
0: Really good outing for Christian Romero tonight. Now gives way to the Comets bullpen. It'll be Ronan Kopp to start things out. Really turned things around July 3rd, gave the Comets an unlikely victory coming off a scoreless inning 2 days ago against the Chihuahuas. So get the chance with one out in this top of the sixth inning. Facing two lefties. To add on to that, he'll face Nick Schnell. No hits so far for Schnell coming off the half inning where he made a great catch in right field to retire Jack Sawinski, save a couple runs, at least at the time. His Kopp's set and ready to go. First offering. Half swing. Pitch was high. He did not go around. Well, for Ronan Kopp, this will be appearance number 30 on the year. His longest stint in AAA during his professional career. The pitch taken for a strike of the fastball. ERA has been getting better every single month for Kopp. 2.7 through his first three appearances in July. Has a 1-1 count to Schnell. Kopp fires. Foul to the netting. Three straight fastballs thrown by Kopp. Schnell splitting last year two levels of the Washington Nationals system, had spent many years in the Tampa Bay Rays organization. Kopp has him in a two-strike hole, and the pitch misses towards the dirt. Last year in the minors for Schnell, 21 doubles, 23 homers, stole 18 bags between AA Harrisburg, AAA Rochester. Once a first-round pick by Tampa Bay. Two-two offering. Just got a piece off the end of the bat in the fastball. Christian Romero, his final line. 5 1/3 innings, 6 hits, 1 run, 1 walk, 5 strikeouts. Worked around some traffic. Highest hit total in a while, but was effective tonight as this one grounded towards second. Gauthier moving left. His throw just in time to get Schnell.
11: Romero's going to go to the All-Star break, a sub-4 ERA, going to be in the top three in most major pitching categories in the PCL. Just an outstanding season for Christian. I don't think gets enough credit for the job that he has done, for the position he's been put in the unorthodox development path, and just really has been outstanding for the Comets all year.
0: Nick Prado coming in. It's easy to forget Christian Romero, only 23 years old out of Mexico. Not a lot of AAA experience before this year as Kopp fires a strike to Prado.
11: And that's something Scott Hennessy has told me a couple times, is he's 2 years younger than the average age for this league, and that might actually be more than that.
0: Prado's reaching his first two at-bats tonight as the 0-1 fouled left side. We talked about it on the broadcast before, but in separate instances, Romero has had to be a piggybacker for Blake Snell, River Ryan, and most recently Landon Knack. That could easily mess up any pitcher's normal routine to go back and forth out of the rotation. But he has been effective no matter what role he's been in. It's 0-2 to Prado. Lone run for El Paso today. A homer back in the second. As Kopp's pitch is popped up behind Lockwood Powell, won't give it an effort as it finds the seats.
11: And along those lines, something else Henny has told me is he thinks Christian Romero might be the most mentally tough player on this team.
0: It's easy to see watching him perform start after start, appearance after appearance. Kopp still ahead. The 0-2 foul left side, gets over the stands out of the ballpark. Prado is homer in the second, the only homer from El Paso this series. They're a team that hit 11 home runs during their home series last week against Sacramento. They lead the PCL in that category as well. Another 0-2. Grounded off the glove of Kopp, deflected over towards short. The throw coming in from Kim on a bounce, not in time. That was a great effort from Hesun Kim. But Prado able to leg out an infield single. That's one where if Kopp, who doesn't know it, if he doesn't have it deflect off his glove, Gauthier was right behind him. But making that reactionary play. So a two-out base runner for El Paso, Blake Hunton. 0-2 start tonight as his first pitch fouled away. So the run of two lefties over, but a lefty on deck in Santa Maria should Kopp have troubles with Hunt. Couple looks towards first from Kopp. That was 0-1. Is in there for strike two. Couple fastballs in a row. Kopp effective finding the strike zone so far tonight. Only two outside the zone. El Paso picking up their seventh hit, matching the Comets tonight. 0-2 coming. Tried to hold up the swing. He couldn't for strike three. As Griffin Lockwood Powell picks it up, his throw towards first is there to complete the strikeout. So Ronan Kopp comes in midway through the sixth. He does his job. Keeps it a 7-1 Comets lead. 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
0: Chihuahua is going back to the bullpen to start the bottom of the sixth inning. Logan Gillespie taking over for Andrew Moore. Got the final two outs in the fifth. Still face Ryan Ward, who's 2-for-3 tonight. Ward takes the first pitch fastball down. Second appearance for Gillespie this week. He tossed a scoreless inning 3 nights ago. Allowed one hit, a double from Alec Thomas, and that was it. 1-0. Ward cranks one hard and deep towards right field. Moving back is Schnell. He looks up, and that one's gone. In the El Paso bullpen. The eighth home run for Ryan Ward this year. That was a line drive that got out quickly. And it's an 8-1 Comets lead. Home run from Ryan Ward, a Warren Cat home run. Any job, any size, any time. Warren Cat, the official home run partner of the Oklahoma City Comets.
11: And number 98 now in his Oklahoma City career.
0: Just racking up records is Ryan Ward as the first pitch to Kim taken for a strike. Alex talked about it earlier, approaching the all-time doubles record. Already has the Comets home run record, but 100 is a milestone to talk about for sure. It's 0-2 to Kim.
11: Well, he's made a habit of setting these records against El Paso. Last year, the home run record was set against him, and the hits record set against him just a couple days ago.
0: Kim's reaching all three at-bats tonight, but in a quick hole. Pitch from Gillespie is taken down. Two walks and a catcher's interference. He's come around to score twice tonight. It's El Paso rocking a bullpen game tonight, but struggled in that as Kim goes the opposite way but fell. All four pitchers for the Chihuahuas have allowed at least one run, including most recently Andrew Moore, who tossed the last inning, one hit, one run, three walks. Kim down 1-2. The Comets have scored five runs across the last two frames. Pitch coming. Kim goes left field and foul. It's been action on the bases every inning except the fourth. Comets have racked up eight hits and drawn seven walks. As the 1-2, Kim holds his swing on a pitch down. Looks like action starting in the Comets bullpen. It's a 2-2. Kim goes towards left field again, hooking towards the foul line, and that one finds the seats. So Kim was down 0-2 after the first two pitches.

0: Sacrifice fly in the fifth. Two RBI double in the first as Ryder Ryan is the arm warming up for OKC. Was the expected piggybacker for Christian Romero tonight. See if he can toss the final three frames with a seven-run lead as Sawinski takes a strike. Sawinski is double in the first, his 22nd of the season. Also 19 home runs as he fouls one that goes behind him. As Alex mentioned, looking to join James Tibbs III in the 20-double, 20-home run club, which only two minor leaguers are in, only three major leaguers are in. 0-2 to Sawinski. Just got a piece again. James Wood, Matt Olson, Brandon Lau. Only major leaguers with those totals. Infield backed up against Sawinski. That was the 0-2 cut on a miss for strike three.
1: And Brandon Lau's been an established big leaguer for a while. He would not have been on my short list to guess as part of that list.
0: He's had a really good year in Pittsburgh, Sawinski's former organization. Don't think he made the All-Star team. It's very tight at second base. Ryan Fitzgerald trying to keep the inning going for the Comets. Walked his last plate appearance. He hits one hard towards left field. Solak moving back. He's nearing the track. It bounces off the wall. Fitzgerald's on his way towards second. He's got a two-out double. His 20th double of the year. Comets racking up extra base hits tonight. Fitzgerald on for a second straight inning. And a man aboard for Matt Gorski. Gorski, two walks and a strikeout tonight. Walked in both the second and fifth. His walk in the fifth helped drive in a run with the bases loaded. Gorski holds his swing on a strike. Comets, three runs in the first, four in the fifth, and one this inning on a Ryan Ward leadoff homer. Fitzgerald on at second. Here's the 0-1. Gorski holding his swing again on the strike. Trying to tap the helmet. The Comets are out of challenges. And still conversing with Edwin Jimenez behind the plate. Now he'll use his timeout. No balls, two strikes. Gorski back in the box as the 0-2 popped up. Foul territory, first base side. Prado near his own dugout. It goes towards the seats. So we'll do it all over again. Comets now nine hits against El Paso tonight. Half of them been for, or four out of the nine been for extra bases. Three doubles and the homer from Ward. It's the 0-2 outside. There haven't been a lot of homers in this series to begin with. Both teams with one tonight. So are two of the top three teams in the PCL in homers. The homer from Ward, the 110th for the Comets this season. 1-2 finds the lower part of the zone. Ward, by the way, is eighth home run of the year with the Comets. So Gorski was down 0-2 early. He's taken two in a row out of the zone. And the pitch had it back away. Was down 0-2 his last at-bat and then able to draw the walk. Comets searching for extra run support. Full count pitch. Taken just low, ball four. So another walk drawn by Matt Gorski is third. Two men aboard for Griffin Lockwood Powell.
1: The second straight after he got down 0-2.
0: Able to battle. Gives the Comets their eighth walk tonight. Griffin Lockwood Powell, part of the big four-run fifth inning, a two-run single. He's two for three tonight. Chance for even more runs as GLP takes away.

0: Eight walks. There have been three from Gorski. Hesun Kim's drawn two. Zach Earhart's also drawn two. 1-0. Swing and a miss. Try the slider low. It's Gillespie about to throw his 25th pitch in his first inning of work tonight. 1-1 now. Tried the lower part. Missed. Fourth arm out there for El Paso. Bullpen game tonight. They'll have Sean Boyle tomorrow, and then Sunday, the rehabbing Matt Waldron will make his second appearance of the week as Lockwood Powell takes a strike. And on Tuesday, we saw Waldron. He was efficient. He didn't go long in the game. So we'll see how many arms are saved for those last two games of the series. Counts 2-2 to Lockwood Powell. He takes just away. So a full count, two away. Runners will take off. The top of the order set to follow. Big leads for both. The full count pitch is taken down for ball four. So Lockwood Powell draws a walk. He's on base for the third time tonight. And the bases are loaded for Zach Earhart. A mound visit ensuing. There is no bullpen action for El Paso as of now. Gillespie started this inning with a solo homer from Ryan Ward. He got his next two outs. Then it's been a double from Ryan Fitzgerald and two walks. So we'll see how he approaches Earhart, who's in for the fifth time in six innings tonight. Two walks and two flyouts to center.
1: And the sixth plate appearance in the last two innings with the bases loaded.
0: Of course, everywhere you looked in the fifth, it seemed like there was a bases loaded opportunity. So Earhart will get his shot. Chance to drive in his first runs of the night. 61 RBI this year. As the first pitch to him, taken high for a strike. Comets have totaled up the Grand Slam efforts on the year. None tonight, obviously. They have six on the year. Earhart with one of them. So he takes a cut and a miss on a pitch that finds the dirt. His Grand Slam being an inside the park home. But down two balls, no strikes after the mound visit for Gillespie. Earhart taking a moment out of the box. Now back in. It's the 0-2. Swing and a miss. Strike three. So Earhart goes down on three pitches. Second strikeout for Logan Gillespie, who allowed just one run on the leadoff blast from Ryan Ward, extending the Comets' lead to 8-1. This is Comets Baseball presented by Courtyard by Marriott, Oklahoma City downtown.
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0: Ryan O'Ryan entering the game for the Comets, the expected piggybacker, looking to complete this game and technically searching for a save as he takes over for Ronan Kopp. He tossed the final two outs in the sixth inning, had a single mixed in there. Ryan making his 15th appearance of this season as a first pitch swing and a miss to Sanabria for a strike. Ryan had made three consecutive starts in a row, saw some struggles, was great as a piggybacker when he was first activated off the injured list. So trying to find some more success in that role as the 0-1's away. Also won a PCL Pitcher of the Week in that role. Made two relief appearances in Charlotte about a month ago. Last saw Ryder 4th of July. 1-1 to Sanabria. Popped up towards shallow left field. Moving in his air hard. Now stops. He makes the catch. And there's the first out for Ryder tonight. Well, Ryan, last appearance against Sugarland July 4th. Got the loss. Three innings. Five runs on five hits. Allowed two homers. Walked two. He struck out four. Coming off defeats and two of his last three outings back in the rotation. Now trying to finish up the night after a dominant Christian Romero outing. As he fires a strike to Bryce Johnson. Johnson a single and a strikeout tonight. Strikeout came against Romero. 0-1 now from Ryan. Well ahead of the sweeper. Ryan, a much better ERA this year. His five appearances as a reliever. ERA of 3.45 in his five appearances as this pitch bounced in. It gets by Powell, or Lockwood Powell. Began the season as a starter. Had typically been a reliever throughout his professional career. Already nine starts this season. As the 1-2, swing and a miss for strike three. Ryder Ryan picks up his first strikeout. It's Johnson set down for the second time. Well, for Comets pitching, that's seven strikeouts. And there's two away in the inning for Clay Dungan. Dungan 1-for-3 tonight. It's back to the leadoff spot for El Paso as the first pitch is a strike. Dungan singled back in the fifth. It's his third season with the Chihuahuas. 0-1 now, his way. Originally a Royals draft pick. Was Dungan in 2019 at Indiana State. Taken in the ninth round. One ball, one strike, as Ryder tried to paint the outside part of the zone, couldn't do it. Entire infield backed up for OKC. Delivery from Ryan is pop foul left side. Comets expected to have the rehabbing Landon Knack tomorrow. Be his first time going without the piggyback efforts of Christian Romero. He's been getting better and better each of his starts as the pitch misses down. It's a full count to Dungan. Comets have not walked many tonight, just one. And it's a full count to Dungan. The pitch just getting a piece to foul it left side of the netting. Comets in search of win number 50 tonight overall in the season. Trying to extend a three-game winning streak. Seventh pitch of the at-bat to Dungan. As a half swing, he did not go around ball four. So first base runner against Ryder tonight. And Nate Mondu will bat with a man on. Mondu 0-for-2, had a sacrifice bunt in the fifth. Ryan will operate from the stretch for the first time. First pitch to Mondu, line hard left field, that's out of play. Ryan, his last start, 4th of July, really struggled early. Four early runs coming across in what was a shortened game. Game was called in the top of the 6th inning due to rain. The 0-1 finds the zone, quickly ahead 0-2. Sugarland took the lead in that game. The second pitch of the game, a homer from Kevin Biggio. Space Cowboys homered later in the inning as well. End of the night before it started. This 0-2 is pop foul left field. El Paso with bullpen action. After Logan Gillespie allowed one run in the sixth. Another two-strike count forced by Ryan. He deals. Line towards right field. That drops in for a base hit. So two consecutive two-out base runners reaching on what is the ninth hit for the Chihuahuas tonight. First from Andu this week. It brings in Mason McCoy. Justin Yeager, the arm warming up for El Paso. McCoy singled in the first. It's his only hit. El Paso's lone run coming in the second inning. A solo shot from Nick Prado. His 8th of the season. Ryder looks behind him. And he delivers. Here's a strike. Well, Ryder Ryan, famously, his brother River also on this team. Currently on the injured list, but River Ryan, formerly a Padres draft pick. Back when he was still an infielder. 0-1, nearly got McCoy. The lower body. River Ryan, formerly an infielder, then traded to the Dodgers for Matt Beattie. Transition to a pitcher, now a top prospect in the Dodgers system. 1-1 from Ryan. Line hard, pass short, moving towards left. That's down for a base hit. On his way to score is Dungan. The throw is cut off. It's an RBI single for Mason McCoy. Three straight reaching in the seventh for El Paso. It's still 7-2, or 8-2, Comets. McCoy ripping one hard for RBI number 47. And El Paso threatening in this frame. Nick Solak recorded a hit each of his first at-bats. He popped out to the catcher Lockwood Powell last time up. As he takes one down. Ryan over 20 pitches in this first inning. Got his first two outs rather quickly. Followed by a walk and two singles. 1-0 to Solak. That misses away. These two teammates last year, both members of the Pittsburgh Pirates organization, both spending most of the year in Indianapolis. Solak excelling there. 332, 23 doubles, 14 homers, drove in 73 runs. 2-0 pitch. That's away. It's Ryan quickly down 3-0. And El Paso's best opportunity to break through tonight. Ryan looking for the strike zone. He won't find it. A four-pitch walk. Now four straight have reached. Well, the expectation is hopefully Ryan could finish this game, but some struggles with two outs. That's been the theme for El Paso this week. brings in a mound visit. Some loosening of the arms out for OKC. It'll be Nick Schnell, the five-hole hitter in. Sending started, fly-out, strikeout. Crowd trying to get pumped up. 89ers night. Fireworks set to follow the game tonight. So we'll see how Ryder Ryan reacts after the mound visit. Schnell is 0 for 3. We've seen many chances with the Comets having the bases loaded. This the first for El Paso. Comets of the infield backed up. Something in the gap makes this a very different game as this first pitch is fouled away left side. Strikeout, fly out, and ground out for Schnell. 1 for 7 start in this series. Ryan ahead early. It's the 0-1. Hits the dirt. Schnell, 32nd overall pick by Tampa Bay in 2018. Count evened up at 1. Ryan delivers as Schnell backs away for ball 2. Mondu at 3rd, McCoy at 2nd, Solak at 1st. Bases full for El Paso. Ryan's 2-1. Well ahead is Schnell. Couldn't catch up to the slider. So Ryan, 1 strike away from getting through this. 1 run across this inning already for El Paso. Ryan hoping that's it. 2-2 coming. Swing and a miss, strike 3. It finds the dirt. Lockwood Powell steps on the plate for the final out. Big bases loaded strikeout for Ryder Ryan, his 2nd of the inning. And it keeps it a 6-run lead for the Comets. They lead 8-2. 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
0: Both sides scoring a run each of the last two half innings. It's Austin Gauthier. Did he get hit in the first pitch? It was near the hands, and it looks like he didn't for ball 1. Gauthier doubled, first time up. 0 for 3 since the couple of strikeouts. Logan Gillespie still on the mound for El Paso with bullpen action waiting. Gauthier fouls one that hits off his upper half. Rolls to the right side of the dirt. Justin Yeager was warming up in the last half inning. Gillespie getting through a bases loaded jam last frame, but allowed the leadoff homer to Ryan Ward. Pitch foul back by Gauthier. They actually called that first pitch a foul ball in on the hands. So it remains an 0-2 count. Comets have scored each of the last two frames as Gauthier dribbles one left side of the infield. Dungan picks up his running throw, is in time. Just there to get Gauthier. So there's one out in the seventh. It's a tough play. Dungan coming in from the hot corner. And it looks like that'll be it for Gillespie. Came in to get the righty. So we'll see if El Paso goes to its fifth arm of the game. They will. So another pitching change coming up for the Chihuahuas. 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
0: Chihuahuas heading right back to the bullpen, one down in the bottom of the seventh inning. Comets leading 8-2. Justin Yeager will take over for Logan Gillespie, who recorded a ground out of Austin Gauthier to third to start out the inning. Yeager will pitch for the second time this week. He tossed 3 days ago against these Comets. Two innings, one hit, one run. Walk two, he struck out one. He'll face Alec Thomas. One for three with a single tonight. As Justin Yeager set for his 28th appearance with El Paso. Spent most of his career with the Milwaukee Brewers system. Started his career in the Braves organization. First offering to Thomas is well above the zone. Yeager splitting last year between AA and AAA in Milwaukee's system, was lights out with AAA Nashville last year. Two earned runs in 21 and a third innings. And what was his AAA debut season? Pitch to Thomas is a strike. Evens the count at one. Chihuahuas have the infield backed up. Pitch coming. Thomas hits one high and deep towards center field. Johnson moving back. He's nearing the track now. Looks up. That one's gone. Third homer this week for Alec Thomas. He's driven in a run in each of the last six games. 9-2 is the lead for Oklahoma City. Home run number five with the Comets for Alec Thomas on the air. Second straight frame where the Comets have gone deep. This one, 408 to center for Thomas. Now six runs across the last three innings for OKC. And Ryan Ward, he's a triple away from the cycle, by the way. See, he bats here in the seventh. This first pitch foul back. Homered in the sixth. He singled in the fifth. Doubled in the third. As he homered to lead off last inning. Ward does have one triple this year. 0-1 from Yeager. Hit the opposite way, left field, and foul. Comets have done a lot of things offensively this year. A cycle is not one of them. Ward down in the count 0-2. He takes one high. Hit from Thomas, the 10th hit for OKC on the night. It's the 1-2 pitch. It's outside. Alec Thomas, by the way, 6-game run streak. It's only happened twice for OKC this year. That's the farthest run streak has ever gotten on the year. It's this 2-2 popped up shallow left field. Dungan moving back from third. Solak coming in. Who's got it? No one does. Dungan missed it on the dive as Ward stops at second. We'll see how they rule it. It's a double, so Ryan Ward is 4-for-5 tonight with 3 extra base hits. That one was in between Dungan and Solak. It's back-to-back extra base hits for OKC. Ward has a hit, by the way, in the last 3 innings. Tae-Sung Kim steps in. Chance for his first run of the night. Man, it's second, one down. Kim takes for a strike low of the zone. But back to the RBI streak for Thomas. Trying to find it now as Kim takes just inside, able to hold the swing. The last 6-game RBI streak was Noah Miller in mid-May, May 14th to 20th. James Tibbs III had one as well back in April as Kim takes a low strike. Kim's walked twice tonight. He's come around to score twice. He's 0-for-1. But on a 2-strike hole right now. Pitch on the way. Just got a piece. Foul towards the first base side. Ryan Ward, his second game with a season-high 4 hits for the Comets this year. Standing at second right now. That was the 1-2. Foul the opposite way. So, Kim, just putting together long at-bats tonight. This one getting there. Pitch number 6. It's Jaeger giving up the homer to Alec Thomas. Now all 5 pitchers for El Paso have given up a run. That stretch still continues. 1-2 now. Kim takes away. Infield shifted towards the right side. It's 2-2 from Jaeger. Swing and a miss. Strike 3. A pitch down in the dirt. He's got his first strikeout and his first out altogether. So he'll face Jack Sawinski. Sawinski, 3 RBI game for him tonight. 2-run double in the first. A sac fly, also 2 strikeouts. Comets looking for an additional run in this frame as Sawinski takes a strike. Jack facing his former organization that drafted him. Former San Diego Padres draft pick 2016, taken in the 15th round out of high school. It's the 0-1, hit hard towards center field. Moving back is Johnson. He nears the track. That'll find the wall. Coming in to score is Ward. It's 4 RBIs for Jack Sawinski tonight. And the Comets are in double figures. It's 10-2.
1: And it would have been 6 had Nick Schnell not made that outstanding catch back in the 5th inning.
0: Yeah, it could have been 6 RBI, 3 extra base hits, but still a very good game for Sawinski. In a game that's featured a lot of great offensive performances. Ryan Fitzgerald also doubled in this game. That was his last at-bat. So the Comets have scored 2 in this inning. First offering coming. That finds the lower part of the zone near the dirt. Well, the Comets, extra base hit machines tonight. Six doubles, two homers of their 12 hits. 1-0 to Fitzgerald. Hits the top of the zone for a strike and a slider. Well, for Jaeger, he's struggled in his two appearances against the Comets this year. 1-1 coming. Hit out towards center field and deep. Moving back a few steps is Johnson. Backing up near the track, he makes the catch with some space to spare. Well, the Comets put up two more runs in the seventh. Their lead is 10-2. Alex Friedman will take this one home. 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
1: Top of the eighth inning, the Comets leading 10-2 here against El Paso, trying to make it three straight wins against the Chihuahuas. Ryder Ryan will look to bounce back after a 30-pitch seventh inning in which four straight reached with two out, but was able to get a big strikeout of Nick Schnell to keep the Chihuahuas from getting any closer. Pitches inside to Nick Prado's yet to be retired tonight. A home run of the second, walked in the fourth, and singled in the sixth. 1-0 the count to Prado. Here's the pitch from Ryan. That's low. Now, Logan last inning talked about how the numbers tend to be better for Ryan out of the bullpen, but another big kind of split that's a bit of a head-scratcher is the home road splits. He's tended to be a much better pitcher away from Oklahoma City this year. The pitch is fouled off, statistically speaking, at least, whole body of work. And he certainly has had some very good games in this ballpark. But the ERA on the road, 2.96 at home, entering tonight, 8.31. The batting average against, 374 at this ballpark. And sub-200 on the road. One of those mysteries, if you knew the answer, wouldn't be an issue. The pitch on the outside, 3-1 to Prado. Hunt and Sanabria do up next. Three-one from Ryan. It's down for ball four. Is Prado on again? Third walk by Ryan within his last six batters. Up Blake Hunt, who's 0 for 3 tonight. 10-2 Comets in the eighth inning. Hunt will bat right. Here's the pitch. Called for a strike with a slider. Earlier today, big news from the Dodgers. Shohei Ohtani was supposed to pitch tonight. Scratched from his pitching start. Now he is DHing tonight. But due to some continued irritation in his left knee, the pitch to Hunt is taken outside. Will not pitch before the All-Star break. He will also not play in the All-Star game. The plan is to get his left knee drained basically as soon as the Dodgers game is over on Sunday afternoon. Here's the pitch. Called for a strike on a fastball. But Dave Roberts saying it's going to be status quo. Once we'll be back from the break, both pitching-wise, hitting-wise, that not only is he in the lineup tonight, he's homered in a leadoff homer. Here's the 1-2. Down the outside. Eddie Páez also homering. Those two hit back-to-back home runs to open up the bottom of the first. Otani's 21st, Páez is 17th. It's a 2-2 game in the third. So a bullpen game for the Dodgers tonight after Otani was scratched. 2-2 the count to Hunt. Pitch from Ryan. That's a fastball for strike three. It's Ryan's third strikeout. And the Comets' ninth tonight. Runner remains on for Sanabria. 10-2 Comets in the eighth inning. Sanabria is 0-3, he'll bat left. First pitch from Ryan. He'll swing, hit a ground ball right side. Got the ears on to Kim for one. He'll just hang on to it. Ball not hit hard enough for the Comets to entertain turning two. Sanabria will be at first with two out for Bryce Johnson. Well, here we go. Now Johnson's going to bat left-handed. First pitch to Johnson. He'll swing it in a liner back to Ryan, who will make the stab. So Ryan will end the inning. No two-out trouble this go-around. No runs, no hits, and a runner left. Heading the bottom of the eighth. Comets in front, 10-2. 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
1: Bottom of the eighth inning, Comets in front at 10-2. Matt Korski to lead it off. OKC scored each of the last three innings, seven total in that time. First pitch to Gorski, bounced in front of the plate from Yeager. Three walk night for Gorski. In the second, fifth, and sixth, each of the latter two, after the count began 0-2. And the one in the fifth inning was with the bases loaded. Yeah. the pitch. Swings and fouls it back. Here's the 1-1. That's low for ball two. Yeager's 2-1. Fouled back by Gorski. He'll be fouled by Lockwood Powell and Earhart. Got some messages on the text line from our friend Dustin in Valley Center, California. Just simple question. Want to know who currently leads the Comets in stolen bases? That is Zach Earhart, who has got 11. Here's the pitch. Swings and hits one off the end of the bat to shallow center. Going to land in front of Johnson for a base hit. Is Gorski on for the fourth time tonight? Now, Lockwood Powell also looked to reach for the fourth time tonight. Lockwood Powell 2-3 with a walk to RBI. And as Logan pointed out earlier, rare stolen base. He'll bat for the right side. Pitches up and in. So regarding Griffin Lockwood Powell, we got a text from someone who calls themselves Anonymous from Unknown. Well, Anonymous from Unknown, you have to realize I can see your text message history. I know who you are. I'm not going to give it up because I'm not like that as the pitch is high. But he made... No, I shouldn't have said he. Sorry. Anonymous made a comment, the pitch taken high, about Griffin Lockwood Powell. People, just because of the long name, either call him Lock or GLP. And the question was, has he ever changed, thought about wearing the number one so he could be a GLP1? The pitch called for a strike. Anonymous, I can tell you're not the first person who has thought of that or made that comment. That was one of the first things I thought when he first joined the Comets. Here's a 3-1. That's up and in, and he indeed will reach base for the fourth time tonight. I think he'd probably prefer the nicknames Lock or GLP instead of Ozempic or Mounjaro. Scott Mitchell, El Paso pitching coach, out to visit with Yeager. Been a tough night for the El Paso pitching staff in this bullpen game. That is their 10th walk of the night. They go along with the 10 runs and 13 hits they've allowed. El Paso had been pitching really well until these last three games. Big reason why they had gone 16-11 in the last 27 games entering Wednesday night. Second best ERA in the league since June the 6th. Second fewest runs allowed. The pitch to Earhart is high. Like the Comets, they have struggled with walks throughout the season, but during that 27-game stretch, did a really good job of cutting them down. The 1-0. Pitch is swung at, grounded towards McCoy. He'll flip them on due for one. On to first, close, and in time. Double play to get the first two outs. First turn by the Chihuahuas. They lead the Miners in double play's turn, the sixth of the series. So Gorski now at third. And there's two down for Austin Gauthier, who's 1-5 with an RBI double tonight. 1-6 for the Comets. Here's the pitch. Take the first strike. Not too often you see the home team get multiple guys with six plate appearances. The pitch is fouled back, unless it goes to extra innings. So the pitch fouled back by Gauthier, 0-2. RBI double his first time up. Strikeouts in the second and fourth. Pop out of the fifth, ground out in the seventh. 10-2 the lead. The pitch is fouled off to the right side. Now the 0-2. It's down and in. Chihuahua's parent club, San Diego Padres, at home against Toronto, leading 2-1. Early two-run homer by Xander Bogaerts in that game, his ninth of the year. Here's the pitch. Down and outside. Two to Gauthier. Swings, and this ball hit well to center field. Johnson coming over to his right, going to make the catch. Comets held scoreless, one hit, one left. They go to the ninth inning with the lead at 10-2. This is Oklahoma City Comets baseball, presented by Courtyard by Marriott, Oklahoma City downtown.
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1: Top of the ninth inning, Comets ahead at 10-2. Clay Duggan leading off. He'll bat left. Here's the first pitch from Ryan. It's called for strike one. Duggan tonight, 1-3 with a walk and a run scored. Top of the order with Duggan, Mondu, and McCoy due up. Ryan in the game since the start of the seventh. Here's his 0-1. Slider down and in. Popped out of the first, strike out of the second, single the fifth, walked and scored in the seventh. One from Ryan. Swings and fouls it back. Comets have led since jumping out to a 3-0 lead in the first inning. Ball and two strikes to Duggan. Here's the pitch. Takes a change up low. Ryan's 2-2. Missed outside with a slider. Sugarland gets a runaway win over Albuquerque, 10-0 tonight. Included a Joey Loper-Fido grand slam for the Space Cowboys. 3-2 to Duggan. Well, foul on a play left side. Colton Gordon, Sugarland starter, threw 6 scoreless, struck out 7 to get the win. Three balls, two strikes, the pitch. Grounded left side. Kim was shifted to the middle. Goes over to backhand, but can't come up with it. A base hit for Duggan. puts a man on for Nate Mondu. Dual man left. Pitch is called for a strike. Double A Tulsa tonight. Wins against Springfield 6-5. Mike Sirota extends his on base streak, getting hit with a pitch. Was 0-3 otherwise, but hit with a pitch. Now it's 72 games. Here's the pitch. Taken low by Mondu. He is 1-3 tonight. Comets in front 10-2 in the ninth inning. Strikeout of the first, line out to center, the third, sack bunt of the fifth, single to seventh. Pitch from Ryan. Down and in, ball two. Jake Geloff, homer for the 17th time this year for Tulsa in that win. Two one to Mondu. The old ground one right side underneath the legs of Dungan into right field. It's a base hit. And there's two on with nobody out. Chihuahuas have 11 hits tonight. Mason McCoy, the hitter. He's 2-for-4 in an RBI. Coil bat from the right side. First pitch from Ryan. It's a fly ball towards right center. Town is coming over, going to make the catch. There's one down. Quickly fires in on a bounce to third. Runners made it first and second for Nick Solak. Solak tonight, 2-3 with a double and a walk. He'll bat from the right side. Here's the pitch. It's inside for ball one. I mentioned Mike Sirota. He's headed to the Futures game, along with Josue DePaul of the Drillers. So those two will not play in the final two game for the Drillers before the break. Here's the pitch. Call for a strike. One and one the count. It's to Solak. He'll swing and a line drive to deep left field. Going back is Earhart to make the catch on the track. Ball was stung by Solak. A great bead by Earhart to get the second out. The MLB draft starts tomorrow. The MLB decided to shift the draft to Saturday afternoon after it had been the Sunday evening leading to the All-Star break the last few years. I don't know how I feel about that. Nick Schnell batting from the left side. Here's the pitch. Down and in. The Dodgers won't pick until number 40. Schnell tonight 0-for-4. 2-on-2-out, 10-2 Comets in the ninth inning. Here's the pitch from Ryan. Schnell will swing and miss at a breaking ball down and in. Draft will be split up over tomorrow and Sunday. 20 total rounds.

Going to be given a late challenge. And it was a strike. Whole ball was in the zone. Now 2-2 to Schnell. Fans ready for some fireworks. 2-2 from Ryan. Well, missed down and away from all three. Ten to two Comets here in the ninth inning. Ryan will set at 3-2. Here's the next pitch. Down for 4. I'll bring up Nick Prado. Prado on base 4 times tonight. Lockwood Powell out to talk with Ryan. David Anderson will jog out. There is some action in the Comets bullpen. Irving Rosario back up and throwing. As Ryan at 63 pitches, the inning started with singles by Dungan and Mondu before fly out by McCoy, line out to deep left by Solak, and now walk of Schnell. Prado tonight, a home run, a single, and a pair of walks. He'll bat left. First pitch to Prado. It's a fastball for strike one. Homer to the second, walked in the fourth, single in the sixth, walked in the eighth. 10-2 Comets in the ninth inning with two down. Nothing and one to count. Here's the pitch from Ryan. It's outside, 1-1. Dungan at third, Mondu at second, Schnell at first. Now the 1-1 pitch. Call for strike two with a breaking ball. Ahead of Prado and a ball in 2 strikes. Ryan delivers home. Swinging a ground ball through the hole on the right side. Base hit. That's going to score Dungan. Here comes Mondu as well. And the 2-out hitting continues for the Chihuahuas. 2-run single will make it 10-4. Schnell gets the third of the play. Blake Hunt, the batter. Hunt tonight is 0-4. That's right, the pitch. Swinging a grounder off the body of Ryan. Now picked up by the first baseman, Gorski, but the toss to Ryan was short. It's going to score another run. On an infield hit by Hunt, it is now 10-5. Romeo Sanabria now the batter. 3 straight reaching with 2 out of the ninth inning. Now 2-on with 2 outs. Sanabria batting left. Here's the pitch. Call for strike one. Each team now with 13 hits tonight. Sanabria 0-4. The 0-1 pitch. Slider down and in.
Boy, the Chihuahuas have just made a habit out of these two-out rallies all series long.

0: One ball and one strike to Sinabria. Here's the pitch from Ryan. He'll swing, hit a ground ball to right side, another base hit. Now stop the runner at third. The bases are loaded with two out for Bryce Johnson. The fourth straight to reach with two out. The fifth hit of the inning. And the Comets are going to have to make a pitching change. So Ryan will exit. Yermin Rosario will come in. Is this is now a save situation with the tying run on deck? 10-5 the score. This Oklahoma City Comets baseball presented by Courtyard by Marriott, Oklahoma City downtown.
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2: Schwab Dog. 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
2: S-C-H-A.
1: Oh, no, I'm sorry. 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Hey, everybody, Schwab Dog's on me. Cheers.
2: Hello? Does this mean I win?
1: No.
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0: So it is now 10-5 in the ninth inning after four straight have reached. There are two outs, but the tying run is now moved on deck. Bryce Johnson, the batter, switch hitter who's flip-flop between deciding to bat right and left. He'll bat left this time. First pitch from Rosario. It's called for strike one. Twice, Ryder Ryan had the Chihuahuas down to their final strike, but could not wrap things up. Johnson tonight, 1-for-4. Here's the pitch from Rosario. Oh, a little bit outside, 1-1. It's Rosario's 33rd appearance, 2-1-1 save. 1-1 to Johnson. Here's the pitch. He'll line it foul off to the left, 1-2. Rosario, 41 innings, 25 runs, 19 earned, 33 hits, 32 walks, 52 strikeouts. 1-2 to Johnson. Pitch from Rosario. Swing and a miss for strike three. That'll end the ball game as the Comets winners tonight, 10-5 over El Paso. They have now won three in a row over the Chihuahuas. But El Paso not going down without a fight. They score three runs on five hits and leave the bases loaded in the ninth inning. And the Comets will hang on for the 10-5 win. We'll take a break and start the postgame report. This is Oklahoma City Comets baseball presented by Courtyard by Marriott, Oklahoma City downtown.
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0: Comets winners 10-5 over El Paso. As OKC in a big lead, El Paso did fight till the end, but Comets ultimately will prevail. And have now won 3 straight against the Chihuahuas. It is tied for the Comets' longest win streak in the last 2 months. As OKC now 9-7 in the second half, 50-40 on the year. They have tied their season high at 10 games above 500 this year. The Chihuahuas will drop to 6-10 in the second half, 41-50 on the season. The Comets tonight finish with 10 runs, 13 hits, and no errors, leaving 13 on base. The Chihuahuas, 5 runs, 14 hits. They actually end up out hitting the Comets tonight. 1 error and 13 left on base as well. But the big difference was the Comets had 8 extra base hits. El Paso only had 2. And for the Comets, incredibly, this is now 10 games in the homestand. They have allowed 2 or fewer extra base hits in all 10 games. The winning pitcher tonight is Christian Romero. He now ties his teammate Cole Irvin for the league lead in wins with 8. He's 8-2. 5 1/3 innings, 1 run, 6 hits, a walk, and 5 strikeouts. They'll also go to Miguel Cienfuegos, who opened up this bullpen game. Cienfuegos, 2 1/3 innings, 3 runs, 2 earned, 4 hits, 3 walks, and 4 strikeouts. He's now 2-4. Saved to Yerming Rosario, strikes out his only batter face to get the Comets' 10th strikeout of the night. Time of the game was 3 hours and 10 minutes, 9,126 was the announced attendance. Recapping tonight's game, the Comets jump out to a 3-0 lead in the first. Austin Gauthier had an RBI double later in the inning, a 2-run double with 2 out by Jack Sawinski. Extended that lead to 3-0. Nick Prado homer to lead off the second inning for El Paso. 8th overall the season for Prado. Makes it 3-1 Comets. It stayed 3-1 until the bottom of the 5th inning. Comets had the bases loaded with nobody out. Jack Sawinski smoked the ball towards right center. Nick Schnell, the El Paso right fielder, made a great diving catch. It would turn into a sack fly, however. Now the Comets extend the lead to 4-1. Then, after a walk, reloaded the bases. A walk drawn by Matt Gorski to bring in another. Griffin Lockwood Powell followed with a 2-run single as the Comets lead was at 7-1. It becomes 8-1 in the bottom of the 6th inning when Ryan Ward homers his 8th with the Comets this year. And OKC leading by 7 at that point. In the 7th inning, after having none on 2 out, the Chihuahuas have 4 straight reach base, including an RBI single by Mason McCoy. But Ryan would strike out Nick Schnell to leave the bases loaded, keep the Comets ahead at 8-2. It becomes 10-2 in the bottom of the 7th inning. Alec Thomas, a home run, his 3rd in the last 2 games. And now his 5th with the Comets. And then later in the inning, RBI double by Sawinski, who had finished with 4 RBI on the night. Makes it 10-2. El Paso got the first 2 batters of the 9th inning on base, but then the next 2 were retired for a walk low to the bases. Then a 2-run single by Nick Prado. Then an RBI single by Blake Hunt. Another single by Romeo Sanabria to load the bases. And again, all of a sudden, bring the tying run on deck. And Yerming Rosario came out of the bullpen, struck out Bryce Johnson and ended the game as OKC will win it 10-5. We'll be back with a look around the PCL and the Dodgers organization as Oklahoma City Comets baseball presented by Courtyard by Marriott, Oklahoma City downtown.
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0: The last one was forced. He bet the over.
1: He bet the over. Yeah, we're going to have an investigation on the head coach, the Norway head coach, taking his own prop on how many bats he could sneak in.
2: The over four and a half hits. Yeah, absolutely. Over four and a half is the right play. 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
10: Still, I left you for months on end. 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
7: The hip-hop star launching three massive concerts at the house that Ruth built starting tonight, then Saturday and Sunday nights. The Jay-Z 30 Show celebrates the 30th anniversary of his debut album, Reasonable Doubt, in 25 years since the release of The Blueprint. New in theaters this weekend. Adaptation of Moana, the Disney film with Dwayne The Rock Johnson reprising his role as demigod Maui, is expected to make between $60 and $65 million in its debut weekend. Newcomer Katharina Lagaya plays the title role. The first teaser for the next Japanese Godzilla film is out now.
9: Godzilla Minus Zero is a direct sequel to 2023's Godzilla Minus One. The film picks up 2 years after the events of the first, with Godzilla now aiming for New York City. Godzilla Minus One was a hit at the box office, earning $116 million worldwide to become the highest grossing Japanese Godzilla film ever. Godzilla Minus Zero stomps into theaters November 6th. I'm Wendy Swanson.
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3: 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Parlay Platter.
2: Ah, yes, the platter. We each have one selection for you. We pool it together for a greater payout. Jared, we start with you. What's something you like?
0: Well, I'll give you one from this World Cup match, and I'll give you a parlay within a parlay. What the heck do I mean by that? Well, I'm going to give you an SGP in this World Cup match, and it's a common SGP that I bet a lot in soccer, and it's over 2.5 plus both teams to score. And it's obviously a very correlated parlay, right? If both teams score, then there will be at least two goals, and then we just need one other team to get that second goal. I think this is 2-1 England. That's my vibe in this match. BTTS is hitting both teams to score. That's, you know, the abbreviation we use for it. Hitting about 55% in this World Cup. It's been a profitable wager. It's 5-0 in Norway's five matches. Every match has been at least 2-1, actually. And the knockout stage matches have both been 2-1 for Norway. England, 3-2, the over 2.5 and BTTS SGP. Both of the knockout matches for them, 3-2 over Mexico, 2-1 over Congo, have been a winner in this department. So it's even odds on its own, and I think we're going to get a little addition here to the SGP for this Norway-England match.
1: All right. I'm actually staying with that same match. Erling Haaland, anytime goal scorer, plus 110 on the BetMGM app. Look, 7 goals for Erling Haaland so far during this World Cup, including both of the goals scored in the upset over Brazil. England has a suspension they're dealing with, so they're going to have to change things up defensively, and that's going to be against arguably the tournament's most aggressive and imposing striker in Haaland. So give me Erling Haaland anytime goal scorer in this one.
2: I'm going to go baseball on you. I've got my eye on this D-backs Dodgers game late night. I like under 9 runs. We got Yamamoto going for the Dodgers. Fought going for the D-backs, who quietly has a pretty good ERA. I think under 9 is a good look over here on this one. I thought about going with, and I might save it for later, but I thought about going with the Living Dangerously and going with the Yankees, Nationals under 9 runs. Because you've got Schlittler going for the Yankees, who's magnificent. And this Yankees offense cannot be trusted whatsoever. But Miles Michaelis, former Cardinal, the Lizard King, ERA approaching 6. I like the nightcap with the D-backs and the Dodgers under 9 with Yamamoto going against Fought. I'll go with that one.
0: Yeah, Fought's looked good in his 2 starts since basically returning from injury, getting back into the rotation. He's had 2 actually really good starts. Shutout against the Padres last week. So I like that. I like that look a lot. Plus 440. So it's basically 4 legs, right? Like, I'm giving you 2 picks, and it's kind of a combined peanut butter and jelly sandwich. And then Rich is going to add on to it with Erling Haaland. And then the baseball, curveball there coming from Brian. Plus 440 if you smash all these together. I like this parlay a lot. I bet this individually the over 2.5 BTTS at even odds. That's probably going to be one of my picks later today for Rapid Fire. But over 4-1. Not bad, guys. Not bad.
2: Not bad at all. How weird is it that we can't bet on Scottie Scheffler today?
1: I know.
2: Yeah. It's crazy.
1: Didn't make the cut. First time in over 70 tournaments. That's unbelievable.
2: 78 tournaments. 78 straight tournaments he made the cut and didn't make it at the Scottish Open. So it's almost like an out-of-body experience for him and for us.
0: Is the British Open next week? I'm the off Open with my golf schedule.
2: I like British Open better myself. But
1: yeah.
2: The Open Championship, right? I do that every now and then.
0: They get upset over there.
2: All right, coming up next, this is the definition of pathetic. We'll get to that. We are Fox Sports. 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
5: 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Then Coach Steven Jackson and the DMV Trilogy look to take down the undefeated Dallas Power, led by Coach Nancy Lieberman and Captain Greg Monroe. 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
0: 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Okay, if you could magically thread a World Cup needle, what would benefit BetMGM the most? We're thinking about future bets. We're thinking about handle for, you know, the semifinals, the final. If you're just ever so carefully weaving it, does it look like France, Argentina? Does it look different than that? What would be the best case scenario for you guys?
2: Hey, guys, great to be back as always. If I had to pick, we got a dream semifinal with France and Spain next week. It should be a big handle. The other semifinal, I would love to see us get an England-Argentina handle. I think it would be one of our most bet games I think we'd ever see. But in terms of result, either Argentina or England to beat France or Spain would be the ideal outcome in the final. I think Argentina getting to the final would certainly attract a huge handle. On the futures book, Argentina is a good result for us right now, but I wonder what the game book would look like if Messi does get back to another World Cup final. So I do think probably England to win the whole thing, shockingly, is actually the best result for us. The last time, you know, 4 years ago, we took a lot of England action, but less so this time around. So I'd say England to win the whole thing would probably be the best outcome for us.
3: Was it a very positive result a few days ago when Team USA lost to Belgium? I'm guessing there was just a lot of stars and stripes, patriotic money coming in from the home crowd.
2: I need to fact check this, but I wouldn't be shocked if that was a top three sporting event in the history of BetMGM.
3: Yeah,
2: wow. Result wise, I mean, it was. I knew it was going to be good watching the game. But, you know, the over hit, both teams scored. But it was just, we couldn't write a single bet on Belgium. It was
3: Brian, it was, Brian was on Belgium.
2: Yeah, there we go.
3: It was the one guy.
2: I mean, yeah, it was just a huge result for the book. And, you know, the way some of these group stage games were staggered throughout, it would go in waves where we'd have really good days and then, you know, Messi, Holland, and, you know, Kane all play on the same day. They all scored twice and everyone's got them parlayed together. And so there were a couple, you know, brutal days for the book when, you know, Mbappe scoring twice every game. Felt like that game specifically got a lot back for us. So, you know, bittersweet. You know, we would have seen another huge handle, even if, you know, the USA had advanced in that game. But I mean, all in all, it's been a great tournament so far, I have to say.
4: No question. We were talking about how a lot of people were sleeping on Belgium because of the home soil thing, obviously the nationalism around rooting on Team USA, some of the emotion superseding logic, because Belgium, after all, was a top eight ranked live ranking in this FIFA World Cup. Now, people bet with emotion. They bet with what they know. And Conor McGregor returns to the UFC for 329. This sort of feels like could become the classic case of bettors piling on to McGregor regardless of the price.
2: Yeah, I would say so. We're going to eat Holloway. Frankly, I'm fine with it. You know, McGregor's going off at, you know, decent odds right now, so we'll see if it's a mirror image of, you know, his previous fights that we've seen. So, but I do want to go back to that USA subject, because everyone likes to say after the game that the USA, oh well, clearly we should have been favored. The books only have them favored because they're taking so much US action. I disagree. USA got steamed after the lineups came out. Belgium were sitting their three best players. And if you looked at the way USA had played coming into that game, I thought the line made sense. You just can't predict a team of collectively all 11 players, you know, not showing up, completely not even getting off the bus. So I think it's a touch different where I think that before the game, I still think the USA rightfully so should have been a short favorite. It being at home and with the lineup news that came out. This McGregor stuff, though, I mean, it's something we've seen before. And we see, I think, fairly often, honestly, in a sport like the UFC.
0: I'll ask another threading the needle question here with Conor McGregor back for the first time in about 5 years, taking on Max Holloway, like Rich was just asking you about. What does threading the needle look like? I know you need Holloway, but in terms of how many rounds, is it a stoppage? If you could thread it perfectly, what do you think the outcome would look like for you guys at BetMGM?
2: I think Holloway probably in like, you know, the second, third round would probably be great. I feel like there will be a lot of flyers on like, you know, Holloway in round one, Holloway in 60 seconds, you know, the opposite end of the spectrum where, you know, it's not really Holloway, you know, by decision. I think Holloway in round two or three probably will be the best result for us. But this is another, you know, sporting event where so much of the action will come in 2 to 3 hours before, you know, the walkout. So this need to change in the span of like 5 hours, I'd say. But right now, I think, you know, Holloway, you know, second, third round, I'd say.
3: Is this the weirdest, or I guess maybe I'll rephrase, is this the most action-packed, like off, you know, the radar summer of sports we've ever had? Like, it's just, it seems like this is the dead time of year, Seamus, but I have had zero time to like decompress. Like, it's just one thing to another. And now the World Cup has been like, it feels like this has been the most action packed summer of sports we've had in quite some time. Is the sports book churn also reflecting that?
2: I was going to say, you soccer casuals who don't live and breathe the sport like me. It's every 4 years the summer doesn't stop. Summer never stops for me over here, but you are definitely correct. But in terms of the sportsbook handle, it's and compounded with the Knicks playing in the NBA Finals, yeah. You know, even Vegas in the Stanley Cup Final, it's been, you know, handle-wise spectacular. This is usually when we do see a big lull, you know, it's just baseball on, you know, football. They're not even a training camp yet. But what a great, you know, supplement to have for our summer here off the back of having a really good Super Bowl and March Madness as well. So it's this is what a year, you know, in terms for sports betting right now.
4: You know, real quick, I just wanted to ask about baseball because you mentioned it. Like, normally it's kind of the dog days. We're not even at the trade deadline yet. What is the more popular play in baseball? Because I feel like a chameleon when it comes to baseball betting. Sometimes it's sides, sometimes it's totals, sometimes it's nerfies or yerfies, sometimes it's player props. I know in the NFL or college football, I usually have, like, I know it's choose your own flavor there, but there's a well, like, grooved path for me, and I know what I like to bet. Is there consensus among bettors what they lean towards during the baseball season in terms of, like, a certain bet's popularity?
2: I mean, I'll try to stick outside of, you know, the standard money line total spread, because that's always going to be the dominant market for, the, you know, the crux of a lot of baseball bettors. I'd say you're looking at a lot of derivatives, a lot of first five action. People like betting guys hit home run. I think you look at the last month or month and a half, I think there's a conspiracy of the balls are juiced again. Definitely seeing an uptick in home run handle. But then, you know, a lot of it is coming down to a lot of these micro markets. You know, what is a player going to do his first at bat? You know, you look around the industry and these micro markets are only growing, which is interesting if you look at the Emmanuel Clase situation that happened last year. So I think the future of a lot of baseball is coming down to like specific at-bats, what players are going to do there, which, you know, us and a lot of other books are starting to offer.
0: All right, Seamus, before you go, we got to get a Seamus special. What do you have for us today?
2: I'm going to stick with the World Cup here, and, you know, it feels square saying it, but I think this England price in regulation is is just, they should be shorter. I know it's Erling Haaland. He is on another planet right now. But this is an England team that's very well constructed by Thomas Tuchel, their coach. He got a lot of flack for a lot of the selections he made, but this is a coach who knows what he's doing. I thought their win in the Azteca against Mexico is arguably the best win of the tournament for a lot of teams. It's a very tough atmosphere, and you know, physically the conditions there. And you know, they kind of shut up shop against the Mexico team that was chasing a goal down to 10 men. I think this is a different team Norway hasn't seen yet. And, you know, Brazil, I was shocked at how poor they looked against Norway the other week. Credit to Norway for taking care of business, but I think this England team will have enough. I think they could end up winning this game pretty comfortably, actually, in the end. So England in 90 minutes will be my play today.
0: Okay, all right. Good stuff, Seamus. Always appreciate your time, man. Have a good day. We'll catch you soon.
2: Great to be back on, guys. Enjoy the weekend.
0: You too, absolutely. 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And as Seamus was just saying, England take it on Norway. That's at 5 p.m. Eastern Time. Argentina, Switzerland, the nightcap at 9 p.m. Eastern Time on Fox, Fox One, all that good stuff. Check it out. All right, coming up next. Prop it up. That's right. The prop betting market. We'll compare notes, give you a couple of plays. That's coming up. It's Fox Sports Radio's Countdown, presented by BetMGM.
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26: Ice Cube's Big Three season is heating up. 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The defending champion, Miami 305, led by two-time MVP Michael Beasley and Lance Stephenson, take on the Houston Righands looking for their first win. Then Coach Steven Jackson and the DMV Trilogy look to take down the undefeated Dallas Power, led by Coach Nancy Lieberman and Captain Greg Monroe. The game played the way you love. 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
0: 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All right, let's do this.
30: 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One, two, three.
31: Prop it up.
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0: All right, the prop betting market. Jared, we start with you with something you like.
3: Well, this is a great example of how the show can evolve. And I wasn't looking at this earlier, but during Parlay Platter, Brian mentioned the under in the D-backs Dodgers game, and that forced me to take a closer look at Brandon Pfaadt. And when I'm looking at his outs props today, like it's hard to look at every single prop number and every single pitch. Like you're going to get lost and your brain's going to go and turn into mush. But in my mind, Pfaadt right now is a 5-inning, 80-pitch pitcher. And I don't think the market's fully accounting for that because he hasn't pitched a whole lot this year in the rotation. He's kind of been in and out of the lineup. He got hurt. He came back, and he's pitched two really good starts where he's gone 5-plus innings both starts, and his stuff has looked really sharp in his two starts back. Well, he faces the Dodgers tonight, and again, the outs prop is not fully baking in what he could be in terms of his ceiling because his outs prop right now, BetMGM's 14.5. With only slight juice to the over, minus 118. I think 5 innings to me and 80 pitches is the floor for him tonight after he went 5 and threw in the mid-70s in his last start. He's on full rest. So Brandon Pfaadt over 14.5 outs. I think he gets into the 6th inning tonight. And I like this play a lot, and I give the assist to Brian for putting me onto this D-backs Dodgers game earlier.
4: All right, give me Joe Ryan over 7.5 strikeouts today. He's averaging nearly 8 Ks over his last 10 starts in the Angels lineup. They've struck out in a third of its career plate appearances against him. He's got 122 strikeouts so far this season and 104 and a half innings of work. So I like the Joe Ryan over on the strikeout stat today.
0: Okay, this is going to be interesting how our guy Saga writes this on the X page of Fox Sports Radio. But hear me out. The official play, I'm going to go with Max Holloway to win in the third round. It's plus 450. Okay, now this is what I... If you're up for this, this is something that Seamus threw out there. It would benefit BetMGM the most if Max Holloway won in, say, the second or the third round. Okay, so what BetMGM wants, BetMGM normally gets. Like, with great consistency. Not always, but... So if you think about Max Holloway, Conor McGregor hasn't fought in 5 years. Okay, like, keep that in mind. I give him getting through the first round because, listen, he's McGregor. I doubt that he gets knocked out in round one. He's got pride. He's probably going to get through the first round, most likely. Rounds two and three, I don't know. So if you just put one unit on each, let's just say your unit is $100. You put $100 on Max Holloway in round two, plus 400. Put $100 on Max Holloway in round three to win, plus 450. So worst case scenario, if it ends in the second round, you're up $300 minus your losing bet, right? If he wins in the third round, you're up $350. So I would put a unit on Max Holloway to win in the second round. I'd put a unit on Max Holloway to win in the third round. Hopefully one of those two hit. But I like it, giving you a little bit of, you know, wiggle room right there. See if it works out. If this doesn't work out, this wasn't my idea. 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
11: Just before midnight on Saturday, February 19th, 2005, Danielle Imbo and her friend Richard Patron left a crowded Philadelphia bar. The two 30-somethings planned to walk to Richard's truck and drive home, but they never made it.
12: It does not make sense. It's like they literally vanished.
11: The two were never seen again.
13: Not just them, but a truck disappeared into the ether.
11: Was it an accident, or were they murdered?
14: No one had a motive to kill them.
11: Those same questions frustrated law enforcement. The FBI called it murder for hire.
12: Who killed these two individuals, and how did they get rid of them?
15: Both of them weren't the target. One of them was the target. The other one was wrong place, wrong time.
11: But which victim was the intended target, and why?
14: It was definitely murder for hire for Danielle, not for Richard.
12: You're right, it could be. But it also could be something your son did, too.
14: 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No one.
12: He's your son. And in your eyes, he's innocent. But in my eyes, he's just some guy my sister was with.
11: Fingers were pointed, allegations were made, and lines were drawn.
12: That drove the wedge between the families.
11: What happened to Danielle and Richard?
16: I think that whatever happened to my dad and Danielle was planned and orchestrated and thought out.
11: I'm Andrea Gunning. In this series, I dig into my own investigation to find answers for the families and get justice for Richard and Danielle.
12: I just want some peace for my sister's soul, and I want some peace for my mother.
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0: Action right there. Very good. Our technical producer extraordinaire, that is Mr. Chris Perfett.
3: You know, there's been a lot of talk about how the U.S. can find its own Holland. It's not just about the size of the skill. It's about the goof troop. He's a goofy bastard. You have to embrace goofy, America.
0: Embrace the goofiness. Okay, I like it. And shout out to our guy on digital, Saga, posting our clips. Appreciate his hard work. 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Get our picks, all that good stuff. Top of the hour, up on game, LeVar Arrington, TJ Hushmanzada. They have got you covered in less than 8 American minutes. Keep it locked right here on Fox Sports Radio. All right, we got some picks to make. Let's do it.
4: Rapid fire.
0: Okay, Jared, we start with you. What do you like?
2: All right, I've got 4 again today because Kumar Rocker was opened 4 again last week, or there was a rainout or something. So I've got an extra play again. Hopefully we get them all across the finish line today. I gave you this during Prop It Up. Love Brandon Pfaadt over 14.5 outs. It's up to a -125 odds now. BetMGM, it was -118 during Prop It Up. So I guess maybe some of our loyal listeners were on that one. I think it's a little mispriced because he hasn't started a ton of games, and I do think he's been pitching well. So I think he gets into the 6th inning tonight, or at least get through 5. Peter Lambert, under 17.5 outs. Astros pitcher today. I love when I get mispriced outs props at BetMGM. Rest of the market's at 16.5. They're on the road. They're at the Rangers today. Been swinging it pretty hot. Noah Cameron, Royals pitcher, under 16.5 outs at the Orioles today. Rest of the market's at 15.5. I'll take the extra out. Thank you very much, BetMGM. And in a Yurphy with Brian's Cardinals tonight. Braves, Cardinals, Yurphy. Yes, run first inning, -110. Reynaldo Lopez, Matthew Liberatore. Two really good first inning offenses, Atlanta and St. Louis.
5: All right, I'm going with England's own Harry Kane. Anytime goal scorer in the World Cup match against Norway. He's produced 6 goals, 1 assist in 5 matches. UFC, Benoit Saint-Denis, he's going against Paddy Pimblett, enters on a 4-fight winning streak. Paddy returns from a decision loss. I got Saint-Denis, or as we say in the States, Benoit Saint-Denis. And then the second of the doubleheader, I got the Milwaukee Brewers on the money line. I like their matchup in terms of the pitching matchup better. Superior offense. Give me Milwaukee in the second game of the doubleheader.
0: Okay, I'll go quick because I have to. Give me the D-backs Dodgers under 9. Like the pitching matchup. Give me Rory McIlroy. 14 straight rounds at the Scottish Open in the 60s. So I'll take him to shoot 67 or better. It's a little aggressive, but -125. Got to be 3 under today. And give me Norway, England over 2.5 goals. That's at -145. I like a couple of goals here from Holland and Harry Kane. We are Fox Sports. 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
13: John Polk was my nemesis. I knew in order to live a rich and fulfilling life, one where I was equal under the law and could be happy and fulfilled, I needed to defeat the message that John Polk was peddling.
14: 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For years, I was the poster boy of the conversion therapy movement. 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I wore the label of ex-gay with pride. That was all until, well, we'll get to that part.
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0: the Legend. I'm LeVar Arrington. It's me and him, him and I. We're going to do it for the rest of this hour. Hope y'all enjoying it. We're going to talk more round ball and, well, whatever Cuffs wants to talk about. I mean, he may go off the reservation. Who knows? We're going to see where he's at on the other side of this break. It's Up on Game. This is Fox Sports Radio. We'll be right back.
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18: 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Then Coach Steven Jackson and the DMV Trilogy look to take down the undefeated Dallas Power, led by Coach Nancy Lieberman and Captain Greg Monroe. 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

Coming up a little over 10 minutes from now, there is something that's happening and has been happening that is hilarious when it comes to who's really in charge in the world of sports. We'll get into that for you again coming up here a little over 10 minutes from now. So big weekend in Vegas, right? It's a big weekend in Vegas. Big weekend because you've got the return of Conor McGregor. All right, so Conor McGregor is back. He's fighting Max Holloway. He has not fought for years. Last time he

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7: 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Like, I'll be honest, like, it's really the sweaty crowds. Like, there's just a lot of bucket sweat throughout the course of this. Like, especially down in the south where everybody's, it's just hot and humid and, like,
8: and fat.
7: And just, there's a lot of that. Are you a pro anti-fireworks guy?
8: I hate fireworks. I think they're a giant pain in the ass. I think that there is not a more overrated way of celebrating in this world than the shooting off of fireworks. Bro, it takes me 2 hours to get in a situation for me to properly see the fireworks. It is such a pain in the ass for like 7 minutes of actual payoff.
9: He's Buck Rising. I'm Jason Fitz. Buck and Fitz on Fox Sports Radio. Buck is a man of his word. I will give him credit for that. We were in Nashville together, where there's one of the largest fireworks celebrations in the country. We did the show together in person. No fireworks were witnessed downtown Nashville afterwards. And frankly, Buck had threatened to punch Goofy if I ever tried to take him to Disney World. We were in Orlando together. He didn't go to Disney with him. So the snarkiness of one Buck Rising, I should say, is almost called you Buck Rogers. Buck Rising is real. I respect, Buck, that is where you always are. England up 2-1. Anything snarky you want to say about that?
8: Did you, other than Mary doesn't get to celebrate this victory by one of her 7,000 teams that she's claimed, did you tell Mary about our trip to Orlando?
9: I did inform Mary that, and look, this is a very real Buckism. I'm sitting, I chose to fly out first thing the morning of the game because I get nervous that flights are going to be, they're going to have an issue. I don't want anything. If we were flying day of the game, that makes me nervous, right, Mary? So you know my personality versus Buck's personality.
10: Yes.
9: I flew on the absolute first flight that morning. I got to the hotel. I took a little nap at the hotel, and then I went down to the hotel lobby, and I just started working more on my charts and my research for the game that night. Buck took the later flight. It was a little more convenient and got a little bit of sleep, came moseying on into the hotel, at which point he walked up to the front desk to check in and was like, oh, they don't have a hotel. I look over at Buck and I said, well, did you respond to the email? What email? The email that comes from Allison at the IFL, who does great work every single week tracking you down and making sure. Buck's like, I never got an email. Couple minutes later, he's like, oh, she emailed me twice. So Buck flew later, took the risk that flights were going to be weird, got to the hotel, had never confirmed that he needed a hotel, so he didn't have a hotel. And then he was like, you know what? I'm just going to keep my bag with me. I'm going to try and fly back tonight after the game. Even though the game was at 7:30 at night and the last flight left Orlando at 10:55, he was convinced all night he was going to be able to leave fast enough to get to the airport. When he didn't get to the airport, we go back to the hotel. Who do you bet was the adult that went up to the front desk, talked to the manager, and made sure that Buck suddenly got the hotel that he hadn't confirmed in advance that he even needed? It was me saving Buck's ass.
8: Yeah, thanks for doing your job.
9: Mary, what are we doing here?
10: You're such a dumb blonde sometimes.